0: Miles Caton with I Lied to You, a song from the soundtrack for the film Sinners. And don't forget, the countdown is happening. 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Before Miles Caton, we heard Albert King and Stevie Ray Vaughan with Born Under a Bad Sign from their album Together in Session, which actually was the name of a Canadian TV show where those recordings come from. So I suppose you could vote for that one too. Starting out, we heard from the Shay Lynn Band with Blues Chose Me from their third album, which is called Chapter 3, here on XPN.
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0: Saturday night, the Blues Show here on XPN. I'm Johnny Meister, featuring tonight a new album from Sherman Holmes, the surviving brother from the Holmes Brothers Band, with a new album called One Step Ahead of the Blues. Brother Wendell Holmes died in 2015, as did the other band member, Popsy Dixon. Sherman made an album in 2017 and has now made this really wonderful album called One Step Ahead of the Blues. From it, Strike While the Iron is Hot, Sherman Holmes on XPN.

0: Keb Moe from his latest album. That was We Make Love, a song from the album The Breakdown here on XPN. We heard Super Chicken before that with Crossroads, the Robert Johnson song. That's one of the songs on Morgan Freeman's Symphonic Blues Experience. Morgan Freeman bringing in the Ground Zero Club's band and the Chenecki Orchestra, conductor Martin Gellner and others, and putting together this very lush and very elaborate and very new kind of sound for blues, and then putting different singers on top of the band. And Super Chicken was on that version of Crossroads. If you're looking for Super Chicken online, don't forget he spells chicken the way the chickens spell it, C-H-I-K-A-N. We heard Roscoe Gordon before that, a classic from him, No More Doggin', and Sherman Holmes, a brand new album called One Step Ahead of the Blues, the song Strike While the Iron is Hot. We're featuring that album tonight, and we'll hear some more songs from it before we're out of here.
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0: Coco Taylor here on XPN with a special guest, B.B. King. The song Blues Hotel from Coco's album Royal Blue. Jimmy Rogers before that was Chicago Bound. Now this is the Chicago blues man, Jimmy Rogers, with no D in his name. Not Jimmy Rogers with a D in his name, Rogers, who was known as the singing brakeman and was one of the founders of country music. We heard Skip James before that, one of his piano tracks. I think his guitar tracks are probably better known, but he played both instruments. And we heard Little Cow, Little Calf Blues. That's from the album Devil Got My Woman, released in 1968 and now reissued by Kraft Recordings. And starting out, we heard Ma Rainey, Leavin' This Mornin', from the big box set Mother of the Blues, the complete Paramount Recordings, 1923 to 1928 on Ma Rainey, that we're featuring throughout the month of October here on The Blues Show on XPN.
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0: 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I'm Johnny Meister with Canadian bluesman Harrison Kennedy and a new album called Old Fashioned Plain. This is the Rollin' Blues on XPN.

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0: It's the Blues Show, Saturday nights on XPN. I'm Johnny Meister. This is Vanese Thomas and her new album, Window to My Soul. The song is called Ain't No Reason for a Man Like You. And at first listen, maybe you'll think it's a song about complaining about a boyfriend or a husband and their behavior, and it may be. But I think there might be something else to it, and she might be complaining about someone else. Anyway, this is Vanese Thomas, Ain't No Reason for a Man Like You on XPN.

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0: Cedric Burnside and Tierney Jackson can't win for losing. Tierney Jackson is the lead singer of the band Southern Avenue. That comes from the soundtrack for the film Sinners. And we're playing a lot of movie music here on the station because we're doing a countdown and we're looking for your votes right now to help us put the countdown together of the 885 greatest songs from movies and TV. 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And we'll count up the votes and create the countdown and play them all back in December. We heard Sam Taylor before that with Heather Hardy on violin. Instead of Fussin' All Night, we could be doing something else from Sam Taylor's album Blues Man. That's B-L-U-Z-M-A-N, the late and great Sam Taylor. Junior Wells before that in My Younger Days. And starting out, Vannice Thomas, Ain't No Reason for a Man Like You, from her new album Window to My Soul. On XPN.
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0: 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We've been featuring Ma Rainey throughout the month of October here on The Blues Show, Mother of the Blues, they used to call her. There's a new box set called Mother of the Blues, the complete Paramount recordings, 1923 to 1928. We've been mining this box here on The Blues Show. Here's another song from it, The Army Camp Harmony Blues, from Ma Rainey on XPN.

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1: Come on, here we go now. Oh yeah.

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1: Got my mojo working Muddy Waters here on XPN with a couple members of the band, Garth Hudson on keyboards and Levon Helm on drums. Also Paul Butterfield on harmonica, Pine Top Perkins on piano, and Bob Margolin on guitar. That's from a 1966 concert at the Fillmore Auditorium in San Francisco. The album is called Authorized Bootleg, Live at the Fillmore 1966. We heard Taranzo Cannon before that, had to go through it to get to it from his album Shut Up and Play. He's coming to the Sellersville Theater on November 3rd. Also in there, Bobby Blue Bland with Stormy Monday, and starting out Ma Rainey, the Army Camp Harmony Blues from that box set, Mother of the Blues, the complete Paramount recordings, 1923 to 1928.
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1: 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I'm Johnny Meister. Tonight we're featuring the new album from Sherman Holmes, the surviving brother from the Holmes Brothers. The album is called One Step Ahead of the Blues, and this one's called The Blues Done Got My Soul, here on XPN.

0: Larry McRae here on XPN. Everything Falls on Me. That's from his latest album, Heartbreak City. Word is that he has signed a deal with Blind Pig Records and will be putting out a new record sometime early in 2027. We heard Bobby Parker before that with a classic, Blues Get Off My Shoulder, and starting out Sherman Holmes, The Blues Done Got My Soul, from a new album, One Step Ahead of the Blues. 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
0: 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I'm Johnny Meister with Lil Ed and the Blues Imperials, their latest album, Slideways, a song called Bad All By Myself on XPN.

0: They're, you know, they're kind of like, you know, the spiritual, you know. Because kind of they got the church song beat, you know.
1: You want the boogie beat in
0: there? Yeah, with the boogie beat in there, yeah. Yeah, put the boogie beat in there, yeah. You doing good though.

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Hey. 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

0: Lonnie Brooks looking for some help from a practitioner, I guess. That's Two-Headed Man from the album Live from Chicago, Bayou Lightning Strikes, the late and great Lonnie Brooks. John Lee Hooker before that, Doing the Shout from the Endless Boogie album. And we started that set out with Lil Ed and the Blues Imperials, Bad All By Myself, a song from their latest album, Slideways, here on The Blues Show on XPN.
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0: Faye Carroll on XPN. That's Chill With You, and that's from her new double album, Faye Sings the Blues. Elmore James before that, Cry For Me Baby, and we started out with new blues from Swamp Dog, A Million Tears Ago. That's from his new album, Swamp Dog Contemplates the Afterlife, on XPN.
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0: You're tuned to The Blues Show, Saturday nights on XPN. I'm Johnny Meister. We're featuring a new album tonight from Sherman Holmes called One Step Ahead of the Blues. Sherman Holmes, the surviving brother of the Holmes brothers that included Wendell Holmes and Popsy Dixon, who wasn't actually their brother, but he was an honorary brother. The Holmes brothers made some great recordings over the years. In fact, I think we'll play one of them after this, but here's Sherman with his new album, One Step Ahead of the Blues. This song is called Fair to Midland on XPN.

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The Holmes Brothers here on XPN. I Believe You, I Think, the name of that song from their album Feed My Soul. And before that, the surviving Holmes brother, Sherman Holmes, with a new album called One Step Ahead of the Blues. We heard a song called Fair to Midland. I'm Johnny Meister with you Saturday nights, the Blues Show on XPN. We have two women named Gould coming up next. Neither one, I don't think, is related to each other. They're not related to each other. One is Canadian, one is American. We're going to hear from singer Venetia Gould and from guitarist Jocelyn Gould, starting with Venetia Gould from a new album called What an Interesting Girl. This song starts off as a takeoff on Billie Holiday's Fine and Mellow, but then goes in a different direction. It's called Borough Blues. The borough, I believe, in question is Brooklyn. This is Venetia Gould on XPN.

but I make a sweet ass come to me. Cause I don't go up there. 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I got a sweet man in the Bronx, but I make a sweet ass come to me.

0: Some blues from a couple of women named Gould with new releases. I don't think they're related to each other. That's Canadian Jocelyn Gould. We just heard a guitarist. We heard a piece called The Game Changer from a new album, So Delighted. And Venetia Gould before that, an American, from her new album, What an Interesting Girl. We heard The Burrow Blues on XPN.
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0: 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I'm Johnny Meister. October is Ma Rainey month here on The Blues Show, as we're getting into this wonderful box set, Mother of the Blues, the complete Paramount recordings, 1923 to 1928, featuring the great Ma Rainey. And here's another song from that box. Now, this is from 1923, 103 years ago. Ma Rainey with Lovey Austin's Blues Serenaders backing her on the Bad Luck Blues here on XPN.

0: Jimmy Reed, Baby What You Want Me to Do, here on XPN, a song that many folks have covered. One of the more interesting covers of that song was by the Everly Brothers, used to get played a lot on the radio in the 1960s. Before that, it was Ma Rainey from 1923, accompanied by Lovie Austin and her Blues Serenaders. Lovie Austin, a great pianist and bandleader in the 20s and 30s. And the song we heard was The Bad Luck Blues. It comes from that new box set that we've been featuring here on The Blues Show in the month of October. The box called Mother of the Blues, The Complete Paramount Recordings, 1923 to 1928. And we'll be hearing songs from that box set throughout the month of October, the music of the great Ma Rainey.
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0: 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I'm Johnny Meister with Taj Mahal and Keb Moe from their album Room on the Porch with Better Than Ever on XPN.

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1: Go Be Free, that's Sonny Gulledge, the title track of his debut album from 2024. Still waiting for a follow-up, but we haven't seen one. But great stuff there from Sonny Gulledge, Go Be Free. Before that, the Alexis P. Suter Band, Four Wheels Beats Two Heels, from their album Just Stay High, not to be confused with their newer album Just Stay Live. They have two albums with very similar titles. And starting out Taj Mahal and Keb Mo from their album Room on the Porch, we heard Better Than Ever here on XPN.
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1: It's the Blues Show, Saturday nights on XPN. I'm Johnny Meister. Coming up after our next song, it's American Roots with Nick Spitzer, tonight featuring pianist Devel Crawford. That'll be quite a great show. And then at 1 o'clock, Star's End, electronic music, ambient music, space music, with Chuck Van Zyl from 1 to 6 a.m., tonight featuring James Murray and his album Islands Alight. 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And to bring us to American Roots and Star's End, one more bit of movie music. 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This is something you might not have thought of. I didn't think of it, actually, even though it's one of my favorite artists, John Coltrane. But in 1964, the John Coltrane Quartet actually did a movie soundtrack. They were approached by a Canadian filmmaker named Gilles Gros, who I think knew Jimmy Garrison, the bass player in the Coltrane Quartet. But he asked them to do music for the movie. Now, they did songs they had already done before, but they did new versions of them. And that was in 1964. Many years later, in 2019, those recordings were finally made available commercially on a CD by Impulse Records on an album called Blue World. So we're going to go to that album right now and hear from the Coltrane Quartet. The film was called, I will give the English title, The Cat in the Bag. It's a French title, but I'm afraid I'll butcher the French pronunciation pretty badly, so we'll just call it by the English translation, The Cat in the Bag. And the soundtrack for that film is now on the album Blue World from Impulse Records, the John Coltrane Quartet. Here's one of the pieces on it. It's The Village Blues from John Coltrane on XPN.

0: 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In a rundown boarding house in Depression-era Minnesota, strangers cross paths, filling the night with music, hope, and soul. 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
1: This is American Roots, listening for New Orleans and South Louisiana heroes of the piano, the 88s. Here, Del Crawford, the piano prince of New Orleans, is paying respect to Fats Domino, the renowned pianist and singer who passed away in 2017. This is a bit of Del's take on Fats' huge 1955 hit, Ain't That a Shame.
2: Was very close to Fats Domino, but you know, by the time I started playing, you know, Fats was sort of retired. But I spent lots of time with him at his home. We would get in the car and ride around. I owe him so much.
1: Del Crawford, in addition to Fats Domino, we'll hear some of his other favorite pianists and do an American Roots live session with him. In a moment, we'll be on the road with his piano heroes, James Booker, Professor Longhair, and Ray Charles, as well as Del's grandfather, Sugar Boy Crawford. Roll with us on American Roots.

Professor Longhair on piano, his definitive Caribbean-inflected tune, Tipitina, recorded at Cosmo Matassa's studio, 1953. Before that, James Booker's 1982 classic, One for the Highway. Ray Charles played in New Orleans often and stayed at the Dewdrop Inn on LaSalle Street during an era of segregation. This song name-checks where he ate at Dookie Chase's still-active restaurant and sings of a life lived early in the morning on American Roots.

0: Blue Monday, Fats Domino's 1956 hit. One of my favorites. It's a song first recorded by Smiley Lewis in 1953. All about the days of the week from work to play and love, then back again to Blue Monday. We also heard Sugar Boy Crawford in 1954 on Giacomo, a Mardi Gras standard. It was later re-recorded as Ico Ico by the Dixie Cups. Crawford stepped away from the music industry abruptly in 1963 after state troopers severely beat him. By 1969, he decided to sing only in church. He also sang gospel in an episode of the HBO series Tremé, but passed away 1 month before the episode aired. Coming up, words and music from Sugar Boy's grandson, Devell Crawford, who will sing his grandfather's song, Morning Star, among others, when American Roots returns.
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0: This is American Roots, about to go live at the New Orleans Jazz Museum with keyboard wizard Devell Crawford on piano. In addition to being the prince of New Orleans piano, Devell is a fine singer and wily raconteur who grew up in French Louisiana's hub city of Lafayette and also in New Orleans. We'll learn about his large musical career and interests. But first, here's his tribute tune to one of his greatest heroes, the late James Booker. It's a song for James on American Roots Live.

0: DeVale Crawford. The man comes out swinging. And that was a song for James.
1: James Booker, yeah.
0: Yeah, tell him about James Booker. I mean, you met and knew James Booker.
1: No, I did not. No, I did not.
0: Just knew his legacy.
1: I knew nothing of James Booker. You know how I found out about James Booker? I started playing at Snug Harbor when I was about 14, 15 years old. And George, one of the owners, for my 17th birthday, gave me a stack, that was my birthday present, of James Booker CDs. I'd never heard James Booker, didn't grow up listening to James Booker. Actually, I didn't really grow up listening to New Orleans music. That's a whole nother thing, right?
0: But there still is very much a New Orleans sound in Booker that we hear that you know so well, all those roles
1: and
0: runs. Well,
1: you know what I thought that, and I still think this way, you know, our upbringing was much the same. Mm-hmm. We started listening and hearing music first in the church. I did Catholic Church and the Baptist Church and other Protestant religions. And we studied, like I say, classical. We heard R&B, you know. Country music was a big deal when I was a kid. You're going to have to remember that it was pop country music, but people like Crystal Gayle and Kenny Rogers and, you know, Dolly Parton, they were on the charts when I in the 70s. I was born in 1975, and so that's what I heard on a day-to-day basis. So I think James Booker, for him, the pop music during his time, it was the same thing. So he just knew how to infuse all of that. He just married it all together.
0: I want to ask you, I've heard stories that one of your first public performances is probably about 5 or 6 blocks from here, playing piano out by Café Du Monde.
1: Exactly.
0: Years old, years old?
1: I was 7, yeah.
0: Wow.
1: Yeah.
0: Who got the piano out there for you?
1: Well, so really, this guy may still be out there, right? I thank him the time.
0: The guy's offering chess games now?
1: No. That guy's been there forever, right? He might have got a cut on my first gig, the chess guy. What happened, this guy would wheel around this piano, and he had a telescope. So if you've been down to Café Du Monde, you've seen the guy with the telescope, right? Yeah. I thought it was his son. It's him. It's the same guy after all these years. Anyway, you know, he would tell people, hey, you could see Mars if you give me, you know, $3 or something like that, or Jupiter, you know. It's New Orleans, you know. So people would line up. And on Mondays, my grandmother would go down there with her girlfriend. You know, they were beauticians. So I'd leave them and step away and ask the guy, hey, mister, can I play your piano? He'd say no. So every week I'd ask him, and he'd say no. Well, one week I walked up, and after he told me no, his little telescope business got busy, and I walked over to the right a little bit, to the left a little bit, and just jumped on the piano. I knew I could play. Come on. I mean, you know. And so I started playing, and people came from all around, and he looked over at me, and he gave me the little A-OK sign. It picked up his little telescope
0: That's
1: business,
0: right,
1: and now
0: yeah.
1: I was his sidekick, you know?
0: Yeah.
1: He needed a gimmick, so he had his little kid, you know?
0: Come listen to DeVale Crawford and see Mars.
1: Right. There you go.
0: Yeah. Hey, listen, we got, you know, the clock is ticking. We need to hear a little more from you.
1: I've got to play the piano?
0: Yeah.
1: Really? Okay.
0: Yeah. And then we'll look at
1: the
0: through the telescope. So what do you got in mind that would work for you?
1: I don't know. I'm just going to play something.
0: There you go.

0: Morningstar.
1: Yeah. That was from my youth, I guess.
0: Well, so much of your youth was church music. Maybe you could say a little about, you said Catholic Church and Protestant as well.
1: Oh, yeah. Well, that song really was written by my grandfather. And so I would go to, on the weekends, I would go to my grandfather's home and spend time with his mother, really. And they were Baptists, so they'd take me to the Baptist church, Fellowship Missionary Baptist Church. Oh, my God. And the music department there. Jeez. I can still hear the sounds of everything. It was just phenomenal. And I was a little kid, you know. I soaked up everything. I would watch the organ player play the organ and look at her, the feet. You know, the organ set up kind of like here's a little higher than this stage. So I could see everything. I'd stand on the benches, and as she would she'd play the organ with one hand and direct the choir with the other. And I would be in the benches doing the same thing, directing the choir, you know, and making all the moves. I see little kids do that now, and it just warms my heart. So, you know, being like a sponge, I soaked all of that up. And then I went to the Catholic Church here. We were members of St. Peter Claver, who had and still has a great music department, and I played there. I started playing there when I was about 8 or 9 years old. So I accompanied the choir, and yeah, I soaked all of that up, even though it was gospel. Then we'd go to Lafayette. There was a gospel choir there at Immaculate Heart, our home church there for my family. St. Genevieve had a pipe organ. So the whole thing, you know, Immaculate Conception here across from the Fairmont had a pipe organ. So I was enthralled by just the music, and I knew that I could play all of these instruments, just give me the opportunity. So I, as a kid, I'd find a pipe organ someplace and just jump on it. Actually, at school, my elementary school, I didn't enjoy recess like the rest of the kids. The priest would open up a church for me, and I would go and play the pipe organ. Yeah.
0: That's such a great life.
1: They didn't tell me no. I'm so great. Never tell. When a kid's like that, people, give them the opportunity. Let them do it. Yeah.
0: You mentioned that your grandmother was out there, and she's still running a beauty shop.
1: Yeah, well, she's not running. She's retired now, but she's out in Lafayette now.
0: Oh,
1: her beauty shop was on Broad Street, and it was, oh, my God, for women and hair, and it was almost a sanctuary for them, for black women. And
0: yeah,
1: and
0: a place to be together, a retreat,
1: of
0: talk
1: over life.
0: Of course,
1: like most beauty shops and barber shops are. But she also did a lot of the entertainers that came to town, and I grew

0: Do you have a beauty salon song or something at least that your grandmother would like to hear from you?
1: Oh, I do have something my grandmother would like to hear from me if I remember it. It's one of her favorite songs. I think it's Don't Ever Be Blue, if I can remember the words. It's like a country song. Like the

0: Mm.
1: An abbreviated version, yeah.
0: Yeah, that's beautiful. So let's come back to other sounds in New Orleans. You say you learned New Orleans music sort of later.
1: Yeah.
0: So did the family actually move to New Orleans then?
1: Well, before I was born. Well, my mother's side, which I grew up mostly with, came to New Orleans. My grandmother came from Lafayette as a young woman and started her business here. And my mother was fairly young when I was born, 16 to be exact. And so my grandmother took me and raised me. I had a caretaker. Her name was Pearl Houston. We called her Auntie Pearl. In our world, Auntie Pearl. And she also exposed me. I was with her almost 24/7. She exposed me to a lot. So, yeah, and she was from Houston. So a lot of my upbringing we went back to Lafayette. I traveled with Auntie Pearl to Houston. So I'm sort of an implant. Sugar Boy, my grandfather.
0: Sugar Boy Crawford.
1: Sugar Boy Crawford, exactly. Right. He and my grandmother were divorced by the time I was born. And she would send me over to him and his mother. He was from here. So I spent time mostly with his mother, though, at that age. And we went to church.
0: Right. Well, I know people always ask you about your relationship to your grandfather. Mm-hmm. It sounds to me like your grandmother really did the caretaking for you.
1: And, yeah, but I wouldn't be here today if it was not for my grandmother, period. There's nothing else to say.
0: Well, on your grandfather's side, do you do any of his songs?
1: Yeah, well, I just did Morning Star.
0: That's right. You didn't mention that.
1: Yeah, yeah.
0: How about in the R&B side of things?
1: So let's see. I can do some of his things. Let me see.

0: Yeah.
1: Now, why did that pop in my head? I don't know. There's so many others.
0: Well, yeah. Do you know why they called him Sugar Boy?
1: Well,
0: I mean, it could have been a lot of reasons, I suppose.
1: I mean, I've heard everything from, look, I've heard stories from James Brown, from Little Richard told me some stories. Uh-huh. And but, you know, his mom and grandmother called him Sugar Boy, or Sugar, Little Sugar. So I guess that kind of hung. I don't know what to believe. I didn't ask, and I, you know.
0: Yeah, sure, sure. Well, did you grow up with a nickname? So many people in New Orleans and the region have nicknames.
1: I have several, and we're going to move on to the next question.
0: I was intrigued by, well, a lot of things you've done over the years, but you made a record tributing Fats Domino.
1: Oh, yeah.
0: So you did you hear him much yourself? I mean, Fats didn't pass away too long ago.
1: I knew him better than most. Mm-hmm. I was very close to Fats Domino, but, you know, by the time I started playing, you know, Fats was sort of retired, semi-retired.
0: Right.
1: He'd come out every now and then. But I spent lots of time with him at his home. We would get in the car and ride around New Orleans, ride around Old Metairie, just, you know. We
0: he'd love to cruise.
1: Oh, he'd love to cruise. We'd go eat meatball sandwiches he loved the Italian restaurants and stuff like that. So.
0: And, of course, everybody knew Fats.
1: Everyone knew Fats Domino. Who give a hand for Fats Domino? Huh? And the man could cook. Oh my God, he could cook. Oh, jeez.
0: Hogshead cheese.
1: His hoghead cheese. You know.
0: You cooked me some.
1: And crawfish in the bisque.
0: Oh my God.
1: Yeah,
0: but well, I thought it was pretty courageous and hip of you to do that record.
1: I owe him so much.
0: Is there something from that record you could give us?
1: Yeah, I think so. That's an instrumental record.
0: Right.
1: Yeah, that's something.
0: I know, I think that's interesting. Well, I mean, Fats is a hell of a piano player.
1: But he played more piano than you think.
0: Yeah.
1: He showed me some boogie-woogie stuff that I still can't play. It's kind of, if you can see it, you can't really see it over the radio, but I mean, you guys are here, you're lucky. Yeah. This pinky thing and this thumb thing, and he'd leave these out.
0: They're far apart.
1: And that's all he's doing.
0: Yeah.
1: I can't even... I still can't play it to this day with all the piano that I can play. That's crazy. Anyway, let me try to, let me see.

0: Debell Crawford playing and singing Fats Domino's Ain't That a Shame live at the New Orleans Jazz Museum. His tribute to Fats recording is titled Dear Fats, I Love You. And it's all instrumental piano, so it's nice to hear him adding his vocals to that one. When we return, Debell will take us to church and beyond on the organ in a minute on American Roots.
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0: This is American Roots. I'm Nick Spitzer. We're about to go live at the New Orleans Jazz Museum with Debell Crawford. When I asked Debell if he could play the organ for this show, his response was, I have to wear my church shoes to do that. His Air Jordans were too wide for the pedal board. In addition to putting on his sparkly church shoes, he also was wearing a paisley brocade jacket, a cowboy hat, and decorated trousers. Here's Debell on the organ to show a bit of his sacred side.

0: And so that's a little bit of that. I don't know. I'm kind of rusty on that. I still know the Lord, but I mean, I'm wondering.
1: So it's you and the B3. So if you do something sacred, you also can do all kinds of secular stuff on that organ. I mean, we worked on some things, I think, for the Katrina record. I'm thinking you played organ on that.
0: I did some things. Oh, God, yeah. Some secular stuff with Wild Magnolias. I've done B3 work with Dr. John, Ruth Brown, Chuck Carbo as a kid.
1: You did, on one of your records, Born With The Funk, you did Drown In My Little Tears.
0: I sure did. Yeah. That's a thing, isn't it?
1: Yeah, that's a possibility.
0: Drowning in my own for me to do?
1: Sure, why not?
0: You think so?
1: I don't know.
0: Oh, my God.
1: I don't want to put you on the spot.
0: Well, you've put me on,
1: you put me on the spot.
0: The spot is there. I mean, it's there already. You've placed me on it, so I might as well just stand on it.
1: Okay.
0: You know?
1: Oh, well.
0: I don't want to put me on the spot. I mean, gosh.
1: Okay, I do want to put you on the spot.
0: How much more?
1: Let's
0: spot
1: have
0: can
1: full
0: I be
1: honesty.
0: Placed on? Let's see how we're going to do this. It brings a tear.

0: is.
1: Yeah. That's beautiful. Yeah.
0: Yeah.
1: I do love that reality that church music can go out into the secular world and the other direction too. You can the secular
2: I mean, I
1: sound.
2: Wouldn't have it any other way.
1: Yeah.
2: I wouldn't have it any other way. And, you know, they did it with classical music and spiritual music. You know what I'm saying? The classical music, you know, you don't study rock and roll or church or gospel or anything first. You have to study the foundation, which is classical music. And then there was secular classical music, and obviously there was the other side of classical music, the spiritual side of classical music. So, I mean, from the very beginning, that's what music is all about.
1: Well, that made me think, you do, in your Piano from the Vaults, Volume 1, you do some blues, the Buddy Bolden blues, Make Me Down a Pallet. Would the blues sound good on the organ?
2: Oh, there was many blues. There's lots of blues on the organ, yeah.

0: No, thank you.
1: You got a lot going on up there. I mean, you have got to make so many adjustments to get your sounds and keep going. And
2: yes.
1: I mean, that organ's
0: it's the king of all the instruments, the organ, whether it's a pipe or whether it's a B3.
1: Yeah.
0: Because you have literally everything here. You've got your flutes here, your woodwinds. Your woodwinds there. You've got your trumpets here, you know. You know, and you've got your bass man.
1: Yeah.
0: You've got your drummer. And you could have a vibraphone player, you know. You know, you've got everything here.
1: Yeah. Yeah, and of course, you got the right kind of shoes to make it work.
0: I've got the right kind of shoes
1: today. Yeah, yeah, yeah. So, in the time that we've got, would you like to stay on the organ for something else? That you know, I have a list, but you know, I keep back calling songs. There's something maybe you want to play.
0: I think I'm going to move back over
1: here to
0: this piano. Yeah.
1: Okay.
0: I mean, obviously, that's how I've made my little career. You know what I'm saying?
1: Yeah. Yeah. Sure.
0: So for my first record, right?

0: Whoa.
1: Thank you.
0: Devel Crawford. You were involved during Katrina with a song I really loved on the Our New Orleans record. I don't know if you still do it. We Shall Gather by the River.
1: I don't, but I will do it here because it's a, yeah, it's a, you know, I want to say this. Gather by the River, that song that I wrote, I recorded that song, this is a crazy thing, before Hurricane Katrina. And the Gospel Soul Children sang the original version of that song. And Katrina happened, and right there at Ultrasonic Studios, the masters were lost. And I was away. I left all the my keyboards and everything at Ultrasonic Studios, went to Brazil, and planned on coming back to finish that whole recording, and I didn't. So it was just like Dr. John says, it was only befitting, eh? That I record it again and put it on our New Orleans, eh? You know? So that's how that ended up on that record, 2005. Yeah, yeah, but it was written before the hurricane. Yeah. These are sad songs sometimes, so that's why I stopped doing them. But come on now, you're right, you know.

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3: This is American Roots, celebrating Indigenous Peoples Day, now officially on the second Monday in October. You're hearing Brian Akipa, a Dakota flute maker and player from Sisseton, Wahpeton, Oyete Reservation in South Dakota. 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

More Brian Akepa, 2016 NEA National Heritage Fellow, coming up this hour, along with an array of Native American voices and music, traditional, creative, contemporary, and historic, including powwow chants from the Black Lodge Singers, the Athabaskan fiddle of Alaska Native Bill Stevens, a secular 49 song from Dennis Banks, the Native rocker Link Ray, and let's not forget, Redbone. Also, archival and current conversations with Assiniboine Cree singers from Montana, French-speaking Homas from Terrebonne Parish, Louisiana, and vocal harmonies from the women of Eulalie, all on This American Roots. We'll start with two songs from Samantha Crane, a remarkable Choctaw singer, songwriter, and musician from Shawnee, Oklahoma. This song reimagines the culture and pushes it past colonial influence. Samantha wrote Red Sky, Blue Mountain after protests against the Dakota Access Pipeline at Standing Rock, 2016. The lyrics translate as a red sky, blue mountain, born to change the world, and we did, but what have we done?

0: Samantha Crane. First, the meditation on damage to the sacred earth from oil pipelines, and then a country rock song about navigating a life passage. She doesn't want to be stuck on a big rock in the river of life. That's from her 2015 album, Under Branch and Thorn and Tree. This is American Roots, mindful of Indigenous Peoples Day, this second Monday in October. The Assiniboine Cree singers from Fort Belknap and Rocky Boys reservations in Montana carry forward their traditions and preserve the tribe's musical heritage. For five generations, the family-based group has been singing and drumming at ceremonies, powwows, and other gatherings. I spoke to Winston Stewart, Marvin Gray, and Reese Gray about the group's history and traditions.
1: Our drum name was originally Great Boy, which was on my father's side. When he passed away, he gave the drum to me, so I've been carrying the drum. So when my sister passed away, in honor of her and her mother, we changed our name to Assiniboine Cree. My father was Assiniboine, and my mother is Cree. So the name, it just kind of fit his family.
0: When somebody passes the drum, are you speaking literally of using the drum for ceremonies and song?
1: Yeah.
0: Do you also do general powwow drumming that connects you to all the other people of the Great Basin and really around America? It's become kind of the common musical language for a lot of Native Americans.
1: Yeah, we share a lot of songs with other groups, and other groups share with us, so that music keeps going on and on. It doesn't stop, you know.
0: So I've heard the term 49 songs, which are, you know, maybe more about contemporary life.
2: Yeah.
0: Somebody's got a Ford with a broken headlight. Yeah. Do you do 49 songs?
3: Yes, we do. Yeah. We do. That's more of a social interaction. Uh-huh. I mean, that would be equivalent to going to a concert and drinking a beer and enjoying music. That's where the 49 part comes
0: in. That's social music. That's not sacred music.
3: Yes.

0: I would just like the people listening to understand, you know, that when we're singing and stuff, it's not just blatant noise. Most of the time it has meaning, you know, but like the 49 side, there's a lot of contemporariness to it. So I just want the people listening to just kind of understand how the feeling is when you hear the music, how it feels in your heart or in your mind, you know, for the people to just feel that beat, hear the noise, you know, hear the sound we're making, you know, it all comes from the heart, and it all has a good feeling and to it. When we go in powwow, you know, you could take your heartbreak and your sorrows and you go sit at the drum or even just go watch, and that feeling that they bring, it just overwhelms it. It just overwhelms you with joy and happiness. And it feels so good being around the drum.
1: The people have lived really for a very long time. In what people now refer to what as the upper Midwest, boundary with Canada, which are, of course, old ways of talking about the land that aren't necessarily Native American. But what do you think happens is when people live for as many years together on the land as the people have?
0: I think a lot of togetherness and family strengthening, as well as tradition. It's a certain way of life. That powwow way of life is way different, because if we had wanted to, we could live on the powwow trail our whole lives and be completely happy living in a tent, traveling every weekend, singing for the people, you know, because it makes us feel good. It keeps us close to the earth, how our ancestors were. We were selected by the Creator to hold these gifts, to keep in contact.
2: It's for the kids so they could carry it on.
0: For the future generations, mm-hmm. Yes, mm-hmm. Yes.
1: What's your hope for the future of the Assiniboine Cree people?
0: My hope is that our traditions and history can be louder and more heard and stronger. I would like for more people to live the way we live, because it really is a really, really good way of life. It's really hard to explain unless you've been there or seen it or felt it, you know. And a lot of people in the world, they forget these simple things about how the grass feels on your feet or how the ground feels beneath your toes. You know, simple things like that bring a lot of meaning to your heart and your mind. You know, it's getting harder to pass these things on because our younger ones are getting corrupted by the outside world. So the few that we have, we like to really push and push and push. The ones that want to learn, yes, come and learn, because that's how we, as a Native people, go on.
1: Winston Marvin Reese, thank you for sharing your time and thoughts with me here on American Roots.
0: They say the greatest gift you can give to another person is time, because that's the only thing in the world you can't get back. So I thank you for your time.
1: Speaking with Winston Stewart, Marvin Gray, and Reese Gray of the Assiniboine Cree Singers at the 2022 Montana Folk Festival in Butte. Coming up, the Native American rock of the late guitarist Link Ray. First, a folk guitar strum from now controversial singer Buffy St. Marie, ostensibly Native American, raised by a Mi'kmaq family in New England. Buffy St. Marie influenced many, including Joni Mitchell. From her 1964 debut LP that received a Grammy, it's the title track of It's My Way on American Roots.

0: Yeah, what they said. Comanche, 1959, the late twang rock guitarist Link Wray of Shawnee ancestry from Dunn, North Carolina. In addition to Comanche, he also made other songs devoted to tribal names, Shawnee and Apache. He was probably best known for the rock guitar wizardry of his 1958 tune Rumble. Link Wray was featured in the 2017 documentary film Rumble, Indians Who Rocked the World. It also includes Buffy St. Marie, Robbie Robertson, and Jimi Hendrix. Coming up, native fiddlers from Manitoba to Alaska, as well as our archival interview with a highly influential group of Native American singers, the Women of Eulalie, when American Roots returns.
1: Hey friends, it's just about time to depart for Dave's World. I'm revving up the airboat for our weekly musical journey to the forgotten, the never heard before, and the old favorites. Step on board at 10. It's Dave's World with me, David Dye, coming up after Sleepy Hollow on XPN.
0: I'm Nick Spitzer with Native American Music and Music Makers. In 2001, I interviewed members of the groundbreaking women singers Eulalie. What follows is a listen back to Eulalie, their voices, songs, and spirits.
2: This is American Roots, where we recently had a visit in our studios from the First Nations women's trio of singers, Eulalie. Eulalie has taken American Indian music to new stylistic levels and new audiences. They began our visit with a rattle song from Mexico called Viri Kuta.

0: My name is Sunny Moreno. I'm originally from Northern California. I'm Mayan, Apache, and Yaqui, and I moved to New York in 72, and soon after I met Putafe.
1: My name is Putafe, and I'm Tuscarora. I was born and raised in New York City, and I live in North Carolina.
2: My name is Jennifer Kreisberg. I'm from Hartford, Connecticut, and I'm Tuscarora from North Carolina.
3: What does the name Eulalie mean?
1: Real simple. There's a bird, a wood thrush, with a speckled breast, and when he sings or she sings, it says, wee wee wee wee. So Eulalie is the way they call the name of the bird, because that's the song.
3: Maybe you could tell me a few of the things that you've kind of pulled into the sound that you've got.
2: Traditionally, there were harmonies for our people, and not just our people, a lot of people. The Northwest Coast people, I guess we've realized pretty much people along the water have harmonies for some reason.
1: I think a lot of times it's not so much that we're purposely pulling things in, but things that come out of us naturally, and because we're always fighting these ethnomusicologists who are constantly telling us
2: this
1: that.
2: This came from Europe, and this came from Africa.
3: Right.
2: By the time they're done, none of it came from here.
0: Well, we had a neat thing happen while we were in Corsica.
3: Huh?
0: We were sharing the bill with other singers, and there was a Bulgarian group of women singers, and we were watching them perform, and they sang this song that was note for note, this song we used to sing called Ingpata, this lullaby. So we started singing it, and so you had the Bulgarian group and us singing the same song. And these are two different songs from two different parts of the world. Well, of course, the musicologists all went nuts and sang, oh, this came
2: from... Very straight.
0: And we were just in tears because it was just a beautiful moment. You know, this is one of those moments that you share when you're far away. I mean, it's just one of those precious moments.
3: Would it be possible for you to share a little of this lullaby with us?
2: Sure. By the way, it's a Sioux lullaby.
3: Mm-hmm.

blues. But first, it's the late Lawrence Teddy Boy Houle, a Métis fiddler from Ebb and Flow, Manitoba in Canada, who started at an early age teaching himself to play Red River Valley on one string. Teddy Boy, of Anishinaabe ancestry, was a medicine man and ceremonialist. Mr. Houle played on our Folkmaster series at Carnegie Hall in 1990. Here he is on Baked Ridge Jig.

from Bill Stevens, a Gwich'in Athapaskan fiddler in eastern Alaska, where the people had cultural contact with Scottish, Irish, and French traders. Bill Stevens grew up on the frontier of Fort Yukon, where old-time fiddling was heard at all-night potlatches and other native celebrations. Eagle Island Blues is on the Smithsonian Folkways recording, Wood That Sings. Coming up, something completely different from the 70s-era preeminent Native American rock band Redbone. But how about this? In football season, the stadium powwow of Halusi Nation is sometimes heard at high volume. The Halusi Nation, formerly known as A Tribe Called Red, is a Canadian electronic music group who blend contemporary pop music with elements of First Nations vocal chanting and drumming.

Back down to earth, there are also powwow performances that use vocables and some English words. They're called 49 songs. Here's Dennis Banks, an Ojibwe member of the Turtle Clan and a leader of the American Indian Movement, with a song of love and longing, One-Eyed Ford on American Roots.

Come and Get Your Love, 1972 remixes from Redbone, who were featured at the first Earth Day concert 1970 in Philadelphia. They are also the first Native American band to make the top five on the Billboard charts. Redbone was formed in Los Angeles in 1969 by brothers Patrick and Candido Lale Vasquez Vegas. The Vasquez Vegas brothers were of Yaqui, Shoshone, and Mexican heritage. The word Redbone is an old Louisiana-Texas border term for a mixed-race person, which the band adopted to signify their ancestry. And we are back where the traditional powwow Crow Hop meets SpongeBob in a 49 song for kids, When American Roots Returns.

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3: I'm Nick Spitzer. We're honoring Native American culture through music for Indigenous Peoples Day. Coming up, an archival visit to the French-speaking Houma tribe in coastal Louisiana in the late 1980s. The Black Lodge Singers from White Swan, Washington, are one of the most respected North American powwow drum groups. Specializing in traditional Northern Plains music, the 12-member group sings in their Blackfoot language while each member beats rhythm on a sacred buffalo drum. They also perform a special kids' powwow song featuring a character recognized by Gen X, Y, and Z at least. First, here's Black Lodge in full voice with Crow Hop on American Roots.

0: Black Lodge Singers with a kids' powwow song, SpongeBob SquarePants, 2005. Other powwow songs for youth featured on the album were Mighty Mouse, Flintstones, Mickey Mouse, Bunny Hop, and Monster Mash. Our final act is part of an historic documentary, New Cultures for Ancient Peoples. I produced it back in the late 1980s for a Radio Smithsonian series called Spirits of the Present. The memories bring us back to our home in South Louisiana.
1: The 6,000 members of the Houma tribe live mostly in the remote coastal bayou settlements of Jefferson, Lafourche, and Terrebonne parishes in French-speaking South Louisiana. In their original Muscogean language, Houma simply means red. With French contact, the Houmas adopted the colonial language and Catholicism.
2: Le prêtre passe en long du canal, il bénit les bateaux, tous les bateaux en long du canal. 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
3: Ouais, c'est tout le...
2: Ouais. 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
1: These men in the small fishing village of Dulac, just a few miles of marsh from the Gulf of Mexico, are speaking about the blessing of the fleet and preparation of boats for the shrimping season that opens tomorrow.
4: T'as toujours été en skiff?
2: Oh, ouais. Moi, tout le mien aussi. Là, il y a un bord de ces vacances. Il y a 5 Zutouk, brand new.
4: Oh.
2: Il faut prendre les rats 4 fois.
1: The Houmas have sought federal recognition since the 1920s. Bruce Dutu is a Houma lawyer who heads the American Indian program at Dartmouth College.
5: There's this sort of this hit list of cultural identifiers asking people, what reservation are you from, assuming that all Indians are from reservations. Do you speak your language? Do you participate in ceremonies, et cetera, going down the list. And the more no's they hear to all of those questions, the more suspect they become of your Indian ancestry. And I guess to some extent, they're justified in looking at someone like us and saying, where's the claim to Indianness? But yet they are sometimes unmindful of the fact that, you know, they've lost quite a bit as well. It's a catch-22 for the tribe, because in terms of being in a French-speaking community, we're not all the way integrated there out of choice, because the Houmas don't identify as French people. As a result, they don't gain the kind of acceptance in the French community in Louisiana. On the other hand, that's been one of the stronghold arguments of the BIA to deny recognition to the tribe, because we have all these aspects of non-Indian culture that they're looking at and saying, you're not really Indian. So it's really the historical evolution of the tribe has been such that we're in this never-never land of being in between two cultures, French and Indian.
6: Pour l'adoucir son café, il connaît pas. Il met trop de sucre.
1: Houma households have a genteel, convivial quality in contrast to the rough work of hunting, fishing, trapping, and oil field jobs that sustain them. It is at home that Indian stories are told over a cup of dark roast French coffee.
2: J'aime le bon café.
1: Especially popular are accounts of people who change into animals and fishermen fighting bad weather with magic.
2: I would just come back from Mobile, Alabama, and I seen 3 water spots about 1/2 mile away from me. So the deckhand came up, he said, Cap, he said, what are we going to do with them water spots right around us like this here? He said, well, I said, in the olden days, we used to take a knife and we'd cut them, you know, do it 9 times.
7: They cross.
2: Yeah, they claim to make it disappear. If it don't work, I say you better hit the deck.
7: it cut him. It worked.
1: Beyond all the French influence on Houma culture, the Houmas also transformed the French culture that dominates the region. They showed Cajun settlers how to build dugout pirogues, how to weave palmetto for baskets, hats, and roofing, introduced them to folk medicine and even foodways. The filé and gumbo is from sassafras, long an Indian-used spice and thickener. Crafts, such as the hunting blowgun, made today by Ivy Bio, are symbols of Indian cultural continuity.
8: My mama's daddy, he used to make blowguns, and he used to make them out of elderberry or cypress branch, which he used to split the cypress branch and then twirl some thread around this tubing, with this hollow tubing which he had hollowed out. And then he takes some tar and tar this thread. And then he used to go out by the fence and cut him a piece of wire so long to match the blowgun. And then he used to make a little ball on the end of this rod, this wire, and then he used to sharpen it. He'd actually kill animals with this.
1: Women's crafts tend to be domestic. Marie B. O'Dean's house in Dulac is surrounded by a garden of vegetables and medicinal plants. On clotheslines hang batches of drying Spanish moss and palmetto.
3: That's the place with my mom. My mom tracé, coudé, faisait des chapeaux, faisait des ventes.
9: I learned from my mom. She made hats, baskets, brooms, fans, mats, all from palmetto. It's handwork. You don't use a machine. There aren't many others still doing this. But if the Indians don't do it, who will? Some say they'll study it, and I say, come learn. But without trying, they won't learn.
1: In physical appearance, Homas have a range of ancestral influences, from Indian to Blacks and Cajuns. Homa identity, and its sometimes purposeful denial by Indians and non-Indians in times of racial conflict, has been a basis for discrimination. Until the 1970s, there were three school systems in some places for Blacks, Whites, and Indians. The problems remain strong, especially in the small city of Houma.
8: They didn't want us in the barbershops. They used to call us, you know, like, you know, not Black people, no, you know, because we was of the savage race. They didn't want to accept us as Indians. They don't even want to hear the name of Houma Indians over here. But the people in this little town are kind of funny, especially the big shots. They all married to Indian people, most of them. They all married to my people. And most of those big shots over here in Houma, they all have Indian women. My people, my friends, my kinfolks, you know. But they just want to accept others around them. Some of them are married to my cousins. And they won't even allow their mama and their daddy of their wife to go to their house because they're Indians. But he'll accept his daughter.
10: If you were known as an Indian, you were, like, put down. And I know that a lot of people kept away from the Indian word because at one time it was a bad word, just like Cajun was bad at one time. Now everybody's Cajun. And us, now, we're really proud to be Indians now.
1: Roy Parfait founded a tribal pride movement based on preservation of crafts. For him, rural bayou life continues to offer special advantages for Houma people.
10: I just love it out here on the bayous. It's kind of like a sense of freedom, you know, you have. You can walk up to the store, you know, or out in the woods, or you take your fishing line and just go up to the bridge here and throw your line and catch a redfish or a trout, you know. I really think that the bayou is unique, you know. But you talk to a lot of people, say, oh, you're from down Dulac, you know. But I think Dulac is unique. To me, it's like a little fishing village out of a book, maybe. We live off the land, off the land, off the water. I was raised on seafood, ducks, wildlife, you know. And I never got tired of it.
0: Houma Tribal member Roy Parfait speaking about his life in Dulac, Louisiana, from archival audio of New Cultures for Ancient Peoples in the late 1980s. We also heard from carver and blowgun maker Ivy Bilio and his late aunt, the palmetto weaver and healer, Marine B. O'Dean, as well as tribal leader Bruce Dutu, who is now professor of Native American and Indigenous Studies at Dartmouth College. Speaking with Bruce recently, he reminded me that the Houma tribe, now with over 17,000 enrolled members, is facing a crisis of land loss due to coastal erosion. They are the largest state-recognized tribe in Louisiana, but federal recognition has eluded them since at least the 1920s. The segment was part of Radio Smithsonian series Spirits of the Present, The Legacy from Native America, co-produced by Peggy Berryhill, known as the First Lady of Native Radio. Technical director was John Tyler. Our program is produced with colleagues at Tulane University's School of Liberal Arts. Our presenting station's WWNO-FM at the University of New Orleans. The program was produced by Olivia Broslowski with Lauren Callahan, Reggie Morris, Steve Martin, and Rachel Orter. 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Thanks. Until that time, I'm Nick Spitzer for American Roots from PRX, Public Radio Exchange.

broadcasting live from public radio station WXPN in Philadelphia. You are tuned into Star's End. I'm your host for Star's End. My name is Chuck Van Zyl, and I'm here in the studio every Saturday night into Sunday morning from 1 until 6 a.m. Thanks very much for listening and allowing these soundscapes into your listening space throughout the night and into the morning. Well, coming up on this opening segment of Star's End, we'll hear several tracks that are new to the show, recent releases. For one thing, Gert Emmons and Skolaman have a collaboration album out. It's called In the Shadow of Stratus, and it has been released on the Groove Unlimited label. We'll hear a track from that later in this hour, as well as something by Subtractive LAD, that's the musician out of Canada named Subtractive Lad, has been releasing one EP a month for the past several months, and so this one, which came out in early October, is called Signifier by Stephen Hummel, otherwise known as Subtractive LAD. But we'll start off this program with a new album by Pabion Sintetico. This release is called Ephemeral Architecture, and it's recently out on the Cyclical Dreams label. This track is called Fugue.

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I'm your host for Star's End. My name is Chuck Van Zyl. And closing out that last segment, we heard a track by Subtractive LAD, the musician otherwise known as Stephen Hummel. We heard the title track to his recent release called Signifier. David Norland, before that, from an album called Les Source. That's out on a label called Denavali. And we heard the track Coal User. Before that, Williams Kohler Martini, from a recent release called Structures Sonores Para Sistemas. And we heard a track called Phase Space. And before that, a collaboration out of Holland between Gert Emmons and Scholeman. Scholeman is also known as Hans van Kronenberg. And they have a new album out on the Groove Unlimited label called In the Shadow of Stratus. And we heard the first track, Basement in the Shadow of Stratus. And opening up Star's End tonight, a short track by Pabellón Sintético, that is otherwise known as the musician Pablo Bilbao, has a new album out on Cyclical Dreams called Ephemeral Architecture, and from that we heard a track called Fugue. Coming up during this set of music, we will hear a track from an album that came out a few months ago. The album Islands Alight was released, I think it was back in July, on the Quiet Details label. That's by James Murray. So I've been meaning to write a review about this album since I first heard it upon its release, and so earlier this week I finally have done so. Please access the Star's End website to read my album review. That's at www.starsend.org. Just click on Update, and you'll find my review of Islands Alight by James Murray, as well as links to a couple earlier releases by him that I did reviews for. And also there are links on that page for a two-part Q&A with James Murray conducted by his record label Quiet Details. But Star's End, this set of Star's End starts off with a piece by Offland. That's the electronic musician Tim Dwyer, has a recent release out called Drone Variations Volume 7.

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I'm your host for Star's End. My name is Chuck Van Zyl. I'll take a moment now to go over the tracks, the playlist for that last segment just completed. For almost half of that segment, we heard a track by Bing Satellites. That's a musician also known as Bryn Coleman. We heard the title track to a recent release called In the Eastern Sky. And also in that set, we heard the title track to Islands Alight by James Murray. That's out on the Quiet Details label. And you can read my review of Islands Alight on the update page of the Star's End website. That's at www.starsend.org. Click on Update, you'll find my review, and as well as links to a couple other earlier James Murray album reviews I did. And also there's a very insightful two-part Q&A that James Murray did around the release of this album, Islands Alight. It was sponsored by his record label, Quiet Details, and I've furnished some links to that as well if you wanted to learn more about this artist. Also in that set, we heard from Zan Alexander from Klanggarten 2. We heard the piece called The Shores of Ithaca. And that came out of Lars Lannard, a short track off of a recent release called A Place Between Worlds. That's an album out on the Sinfera Records label. And from that we heard the piece Under an Endless Sky. Coming up during this set of Star's End, we will be listening to a live track recorded a couple of weekends ago over in the UK. The artist is John Palmer, who performed at the Awakenings series over in the UK on September 26, 2026, and we are fortunate here to have a recording of that live concert, unedited, just exactly as it appeared or as it transpired at the concert. I should also mention that Awakenings will be having another event on October 17th. It'll feature quite an interesting range of groups. It's an all-day event over across the Atlantic. Its headlining is Air Sculpture, also Field Lines Cartographer, Ideation, Infinity Room, and Cycling Envelope. The group Air Sculpture has played several times here on Star's End, so glad to see they are headlining at this impressive festival next weekend on October 17th. So coming up during this segment of Star's End, we will hear something from
the Awakening series that took place a couple of weeks ago. Live piece by John Palmer. But the set begins with a track by Matthias Grasso and Stefan Parsek from an album called Gratitude and Humility here on Star's End.

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Member-supported radio from the University of Pennsylvania. I'm your host for Star's End. My name is Chuck Van Zyl. That set, the previous set, concluded with a live track by John Palmer, which was recorded live on September 26, 2026, at the Awakenings concert series over in the UK. They have another concert coming up this Saturday, October 17th, featuring Air Sculpture, Star's End alumni, having played live here in Philadelphia several times over the years. Featuring Air Sculpture, Star's End alumni, having played live here in Philadelphia several times over the years. But this all-day event, it also includes concerts by Fieldlines, Cartographer, Ideation, Infinity Room, and Cycling Envelope. So I thought that set by John Palmer was pretty good, and enjoyed listening to it here on Star's End over the air. Also on that set, we heard a track, a collaboration between Matthias Grasso and Stephen Parsek from their release Gratitude and Humility. I believe this this music was worked up or worked on after the passing of Matthias Grasso. So this album is somewhat of a homage to this musician we lost several months ago. Maybe it's longer than that, I think. Please see a playlist for this broadcast of Star's End on the website. That's at www.starsend.org. Once in the directory of playlists, look for 10/11/26. That's the date of this broadcast. Coming up during this set of Star's End, we'll hear a couple of tracks that were recorded live during the radio show, live on Star's End. We'll hear a track by Neil Sipon from his recent release, live on Star's End, back in time, 2023. This was recorded or performed and recorded live on the broadcast of November 5th, 2023. That was the weekend we turned the clocks back. So the program was 6 hours long. And to mark that occasion, we had six musicians come in and each play for 1 hour. And Neil played an hour beginning at 4 a.m. So the set was recorded and just recently released as this live album. But coming up now at the beginning of this set, we'll hear a track by Radio Massacre International, or rather we'll hear an excerpt from a longer piece. You might recall that RMI did a live set on Star's End on the broadcast of August 30th, which was actually they were able to realize this music over at a friend's home in London, or in the UK rather, and we were able to provide live audio direct from the UK here on Star's End. So
They recorded their two sets from August 30th and have now released them as a double album called Space Camp 2026. So we'll hear an excerpt of set two coming up now here on Star's End.

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My name is Chuck Van Zyl. I'm your host for Star's End. And concluding that previous set of music, we heard a piece by David Cordero. The track was called Distancia Necessaria. That's from his recent release on, I believe this is his label. It's called No Ray Records, and they've been slowly but surely releasing interesting ambient albums, including this solo album by David. It's called Más Allá de las Palabras. Before that, Neil Sipon from Live on Star's End, Back in Time, 2023. We heard the track Moving Along. And as you might guess, this album was recorded live on Star's End on the broadcast of November 5th, 2023. That was the weekend we turned the clocks back, and the program was 6 hours long. Got an extra hour that weekend. And we also brought in six musicians to play live, one musician per hour. So Neil was among this group and turned in a really great concert, which was recorded, and he has just recently released it as this live album. Before the track by Neil Sipon, we heard something by Tabo Tago. That's the trio of Bernard von Steinrich, Andreas von Garnier, and Leander Reininghaus. They have a recent release called the Neukölln Concert, and we heard a piece called Preordained Geometry from that live album. Another live album before that by Radio Massacre International, and this album was recorded live on Star's End, too. In fact, it was recorded live on the broadcast of August 30th, 2026, just a few weeks ago. So these recordings were mastered and released recently as a double album called Space Camp 2026 by Radio Massacre International. And this concert happened live on the air, but It was performed remotely over in the UK by RMI. And this trio has played live on Star's End several times in the past. They are Steve Dinsdale, Duncan Goddard, and Gary Houghton. So we heard an excerpt of their second set from that special Space Camp broadcast a few weeks ago. Coming up during this set of Star's End, we will hear a track from a recent release by Jeff Granke. It's called Land of Ice and Fog. It's out on the Project Records label. I just learned earlier tonight that this album, Land of Ice and Fog, is available on CD, but as a very limited release. There are only 100 copies, and it's not a CDR either. It's a conventional silver CD released by Jeff Granke through Project Records. So we'll hear a piece from Jeff's new one, Land of Ice and Fog, coming up during this set of Star's End. But this set begins with
a track from an album called A Place in Memories by Bhudan Stupak. This track is called Whispers.

You're listening to Star's End, broadcasting live from public radio station WXPN in Philadelphia. In the background, we're listening to a recent release by Dirk Series called Curves of Splendor. It's out on the Project Records label. And this track is called Slowly Wired. And right before this, Steve Roach from a brand new release. It's actually a teaser for a album that he's putting out next year. This, I guess it's a section off of the forthcoming release. It's called Passion. And before that, we heard a track by Jeff Granke off of his recent album, Land of Ice and Fog. We heard the track Adrift Across the Strait. And before that, from an album called Two by Twilight, we heard Century Folding Part 1, and that is a collaboration between Peter Phippen and Eric the Tailor. Deep Space before that, that's a music project out of Australia. The musician's name is Mirko Ruckles, but he goes under the name Deep Space, and this album is called The Atlas Sector, and along with having some great space music on it, it has like some documentation in the form of a story that goes along with the music. We hear the track Atlas 8, Emerald Observatory. And that set began with Bodan Stupak from A Place in Memories, and the track Whispers. My name is Chuck Van Zyl. I'm your host for Star's End. Thanks very much for listening. I'll be back again next week and every Saturday night into Sunday morning from 1 until 6 a.m. here over the airwaves of WXPN in Philadelphia, bringing you another edition of Star's End. Thanks for listening. Please stay tuned. Coming up next is Sleepy Hollow with your host, Keith Kelleher.

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Greetings for a Sunday morning, and music from Rachel Barton Pine, the complete sonatas and partitas for solo violin from Johann Sebastian Bach. We heard the Sonata Number 2 in A minor, opus number 1003. We heard the four movements, the Grave, the Fuga, the Andante, and the Allegro movement from that fine Avi recording going back to 2016 for the two-disc set. It's going to be a rainy one here in the Delaware Valley. It's sprinkling now off and on. We're going to have rain throughout the day, possible thunderstorms later on from the tropical depression that has come our way and throughout the day. But we'll try to keep the music, lighten your mood with the music. High of 66. It's 63 right now, overcast skies, and the wind's going to pick up a bit, and more so tonight and sadly tomorrow for your Columbus Day. So hopefully we can get it finished and the sun will come out in later on in the afternoon. We'll continue with some Brian Eno, some nice ambient works from him. And we will start with a piece called Dawn, Marshland. Welcome, everyone, to the quiet.

0: Music from Brian Eno this morning. Looking over the camera at the Philadelphia Library, the raindrops have made the lens look quite eerie with the light. It's a perfect soundtrack. And a piece I like to play every time this year called Dunwich Beach Autumn, 1960, from a collection called On Land from Brian Eno from 1982. Another piece called Dover Beach, and we started with Dawn Marshland from his Music for Films 2.
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0: We'll continue with a musician named Jill Haley, her album Quietude. This is the title track.

0: Music from Mark Isham. Album called Miles Remembered, The Silent Way Project. We heard the title track, In a Silent Way. And a musician named Jill Haley, who plays oboe, English horn, and some other instruments. She is a composer in residence at some of the national parks, and she's traveled all around the country and has made music that reflects the peacefulness of the national parks. We heard the title track from Quietude, music for the Shenandoah National Forest and Park, here at Sleepy Hollow.
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0: Well, an album I go back to now and again, because it just fits so many different moods and moments of one's day and life. 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
0: 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From the University of Pennsylvania, a little more ambient sounds for you from a duo called Tacoma Park from North Carolina, musicians John Harrison and Ben Felton. This piece is called Dawn, from their album Baltimore. Welcome and good morning.

0: music from Daniel Lenoir, who's coming to the Ardmore Music Hall November 10th. Looking forward to a date with the Daniel Lenoir Trio. From his latest called Belladonna Nocturne, which was actually a sequel to Belladonna that came out, I think, in 05, over 20 years ago. At the foot of the Skyway Bridge is what we heard. Mary Lattimore in there, The Warm Shoulder, and a duo called Tacoma Park, and their song Dawn to start off the 7 o'clock hour here at XPN.
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0: Keith Kelleher, your host, guiding you through the early morning hours of Sunday morning with the quiet sounds of Sleepy Hollow. I'm sure some of you will be up earlier than normal because I think the Eagles are playing in London or in England at, I think, 9:30 kickoff time. So be aware of that later on in the morning if you're not. Let's start off with, I always like to play this song, a few different versions too, because it's such a wonderful a piece, especially for this time of year. Autumn Leaves, as performed by Bobby McFerrin and Chick Corea. They did a series of concerts back in 1990. And this was recorded at Carnegie Hall, I believe, in June of that year. And it's definitely contains some of Bobby McFerrin's humorous asides and narration, too. So if you can get through that. It's a nice version with a Chick Corea with Bobby McFerrin, Autumn Leaves. It's Sleepy Hollow at XPN.
2: Now we'd like to do a song that's one that we know that all of you are familiar with. It's one of those legendary ballads that's been one of my personal favorites for many, many years. And you know what I think it is, Chick? I think it's because it's about nature, you know? So we're going to do that song for you now. My accompanist, Chick Corea, on piano. We're going to... Please hold your applause. Thank you. Thank you.

Wop do do do. For from Fathom Boogie. Sula bulibli.

0: the singer Ladisi from New Orleans, on the scene for many years. Her latest is called For Dinah. A little salute to Dinah Washington. And that was her biggest hit, What a Difference a Day Made. Here at Sleepy Hollow, also a little bit of fun and antics from our friend Bobby McFerrin, along with Chick Corea, and their version of Autumn Leaves, recorded at Carnegie Hall in 1990. It's Sleepy Hollow at XPN.
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0: Keith Gallagher guiding you through this rainy morning with some quiet sounds. We'll get to a local legend of South Street, Kent Queter, for this set. We'll start with Margaret Glaspie from Sacramento, California. She's been around for 10 years. She's definitely made an about-face from her last album. Her last album was a loud guitar album. This is kind of more rudimentary

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1: It's cold and it's raining, and the streets look like glass, and me, I'm just walking

0: I thought it'd be a nice morning for some sad songs, a rainy morning out there. Here in the Delaware Valley, anyway. Ken Queter just played a date at the Falser Club last Sunday. It was really nice. And that was one of the highlights of the show, the Billy Scheid penned Remember Me from Ken Queter. John Fulbright and Until You Were Gone from his album Songs, and a new album produced by Joe Henry from Margaret Glaspie. And we heard Michigan right here at Sleepy Hollow.
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0: Well, let's keep the folk vein going for just one more set until we hit you with 8 o'clock. We'll get to some Joan Baez with help from Dar Williams. This is Sarah Jane Tomberlin from her first album almost a decade ago called At Weddings. This is I'm Not Scared here at XPN.

0: Jessica Pratt finishes up that set with This Time Around from her album Quiet Signs. Dar Williams helping out Joan Baez with a live track from Ring Those Bells and You're Aging Well and I'm Not Scared from Tomberlin here at Sleepy Hollow.
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0: 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Well, it's another fall and another December is rolling around. That means we're going to have another 885 countdown. And this year we're doing the best songs of music, movies, and TV, the music connected to those great art forms. And you can log on to xpn.org, 885 countdown, to vote for your top 10. And you can log on also and see the host list of what we picked throughout this process, and you'll get maybe some ideas. You can vote till October 29th, and then we're going to play back. We'll air the playback from December 3rd to the 10th. So looking forward to that. And this set of music will encompass a music theme, a film theme from a great film. Music and from Yo-Yo Ma. And it was his birthday this past week, so I thought I'd start the 8 o'clock hour with some Yo-Yo Ma music. This is Bach Cello Suite number 1.

0: Some music of Yo-Yo Ma. He celebrated a birthday this past week. Collaborated with a lot of folks throughout his career. And Mark O'Connor. And he and Edgar Meyer did a couple of albums called Appalachian Waltz and then Appalachian Journey. That was the O'Connor, Mark O'Connor composition, Appalachian Waltz from Solo. An album called Solo, Yo-Yo. Also, he worked with Ennio Morricone, the great composer, and that was the theme from the from Cinema Paradiso. And we started off with Yo-Yo Ma doing some Bach, the Prelude Cello Suite number 1. He did that twice in his career, once in, I think, 1983, and he came back 15 years later and redid the works. He wanted to add some different aspects to that. Such great work from Yo-Yo Ma here in XPN.
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2: 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I'm revving up the airboat for our weekly musical journey to the forgotten, the never heard before, and the old favorites. 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It's Dave's World with me, David Dye, coming up after Sleepy Hollow on XPN.
0: And it is Dave, the Dave's World Power Pop Extravaganza. Coming from 10 to 1, I believe, actually. I think there's an extra hour with Jim McGuinn is going to help out Dave for the last hour. But it's going to be a return to wonderful jangly guitar tunes like Cheap Trick and Weezer and Spoon and all the rest. So it's always been a tradition here in the fall with David Dye with Dave's World and the Power Pop Extravaganza. Well, this past week also, just yesterday, we celebrated 80 years. John Prine would have been 80 years old. And in the Chicago area, they are doing a bunch of events to celebrate the great songwriter. And on October 8th at the Chicago Theater, they had a great tribute that included folks like Steve Earle, Jeff Tweedy, Margot Price, Kathleen Edwards, and more. And there's still stuff going on. So you can go to the johnprine.com. website to look at that if you're interested. So let's do a set of John Prine music. Let's start off with one of his classics redone for his album Souvenirs. It's Angel from Montgomery here at Sleepy Hollow, remembering John Prine today.

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We work together at the factory. What could I say if you ask what's new? Nothing what's with you. Nothing much to do.

0: 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I appreciate it.
1: And thank you. Thank you, John Prine, for a lifetime of wonderful memories and great songs. That was a live version of Hello in There from a live record from 1988. The Avett Brothers is part of the John Prine tribute album called Broken Hearts and Dirty Windows, Volume 1. There's a Volume 2 out now, too. That was Spanish Pipe Dream. One of my favorite songs that got me through COVID was Kurt Vile with John Prine doing How Lucky, and John Prine himself recreating great songs from his career from the album Souvenirs, and we heard Angel from Montgomery, the music of John Prine. We celebrated his 80th birthday yesterday. We lost him in 2020 due to COVID.
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1: 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We will continue on with probably one of the best versions of this track, Autumn Leaves. I know Julian Booker, former host here on Sundays, played this every year, and I heartily agree. So we're going to do it. The Cannonball Adderley version with, of course, Miles Davis on the trumpet, Hank Jones on the piano, Sam Jones on the bass, and Art Blakey on the drums. It's Autumn Leaves. It's Sleepy Hollow.

0: classic from Nat King Cole. Of course, everyone covered Autumn Leaves, but that was the version that was in the 1956 film directed by Robert Aldrich, starring Joan Crawford. And so it was a big hit then for Nat King Cole, even though Bing Crosby and everyone else has covered that song. And also Cannonball Adderley from 1958 with Miles Davis from his album Something Else, which ties into our latest countdown, which is the 885 songs of films and movies. 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And also you can look at the host list at what we've picked to get some ideas. It goes till October 29th, you have to vote till, and then we'll air it from December 3rd to the 10th. Another great countdown here at XPN.
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0: Well, I think it's time for a classic country set. We'll get to some Johnny Cash, and Kris Kristofferson will start out with this one from Hayes Carle. It's Help Me Remember here at Sleepy Hollow.

0: Oh, when I heard that song in the movie Clay Pigeons, it really piqued my interest. Wonderful song from Don Gibson from 1961, used actually in the opening credits of Clint Eastwood's Heartbreak Ridge from 1986. I have not seen that film, and if I would have seen it, I would have been aware of the song much earlier in my life, and it's a wonderful, wonderful country tune penned by Don Gibson. And Johnny Cash, Like a Soldier, Feeling Mortal from Kris Kristofferson, title track from one of his later albums. And Hayes Carle, Help Me Remember. Well, the Heartbreak Ridge track, Sea of Heartbreak, it ties into our 885 countdown. 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You have till October 29th to send in your top 10 picks.
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0: And a special note, Dave's World will be with David Dye, will be doing their annual Power Pop extravaganza. It's 2 or 3 hours, actually, with Jim McGuinn is helping Dave out of jangly guitar tunes from Cheap Trick and more with the Power Pop extravaganza on Dave's World right after I'm finished here at Sleepy Hollow. Well, let's do a little bit of Sandy Denny music. Our friends No Gray Faith, which is an anagram of Fathering Gay, our friends Ian Matthews of Fairport Convention, along with Jim Fogarty on guitar and Lindsey Gilmore on vocals and Walt Rich on the fretless bass, and they did a tour for the music of Sandy Denny. We'll get to a track from their album a few years back. Let's start with Fairport Convention, with Sandy Denny's composition, Who Knows Where the Time Goes, from Unhalfbricking here at Sleepy Hollow.

Hi, Bob Bumbera with the XPN Concert Calendar. XPN welcomes Sylvan Esso to Franklin Music Hall tomorrow night, Johnny Blue Skies and the Dark Clouds to Xfinity Mobile Arena October 15th, and The Last Critic, directed by Maddie Wishnow, to the 35th Philadelphia Film Festival at Film Society Bourse October 16th and 23rd. And tickets are on sale now for Owen Stewart, Nick Reilly, Shug Daniels, and Roberta Faceplant as part of Philly Music Fest at the Falzer Club October 16th, for Jesse Wells and Hudson Freeman at the Met October 23rd, and for Little Barry at 118 North October 25th. And we've got a complete list of concerts and events at xpn.org. And while you're there, check out the ticket giveaway of the week, which runs every Monday through Thursday.

0: And finishing up Little British Folk Set with the music of Linda Thompson with Betsy Cook, a demo from a collection called Dreams Fly Away. We heard Many Dreams Must Fly Away from 1986. The band No Gray Faith, which is consisting of Ian Matthews from Fairport Convention with local musicians Jim Fogarty and others, and Walt Rich and Lindsay Gilmore. And their album called Secrets All Told, the songs of Sandy Denny, we heard Lindsay's great vocal with I'm a Dreamer. And Where Does the Time Go from Fairport Convention, vocals by Sandy Denny from Unhalf Pricking. This is Sleepy Hollow at XPN.
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0: Well, this set will do a song from Judy Sill. The great songwriter passed away way before her time, but it was her birthday this past week, so we'll do a track from her debut album from 1971. New music from Laura Veers, though, and her album's called Temple Songs. This is Golden Seams here at XPN.

0: Another great release from Jose Gonzalez, Against the Dying of the Light. He seems to be kind of saying, disconnect yourselves from all that, from social media, etc., and relax and step back for a while. And that's what we try to do with Sleepy Hollow every Sunday morning for you. We heard For Every Dusk here at the station at XPN. Judy Sill from her first record. Her birthday was this past week. We played Crayon Angels and new music from Laura Veers, Temple Songs and Golden Seams was the track.
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0: Keith Kelleher here with you to give you a few more minutes of quiet before we get to David Dye's Power Pop Extravaganza from Dave's World. It's going to be 3 hours with host co-host Jim McGuinn for the last hour from 12 to 1, who has his own Rickenbacker. Maybe he'll turn it on and amp it up for you. It's going to be a great time for Dave's World today for the part of the Power Pop Extravaganza. Let's continue with a little bit. I had to play this one always every year. George Winston from his Autumn, and this is Moon.

0: Music from local musician up in the Emmaus way, Cliff Cole, the Hammer Dulcimer, An Early Autumn Sky, and also George Winston and Moon from his album Autumn.
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0: It's been my pleasure to be here with you, providing you some quiet sounds. We're Sleepy Hollow here at XPN. Stay tuned for the Power Pop Extravaganza with Dave's World. We'll leave you with some Sherry Winston. And take care. Have a great day.

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1: Good morning, everybody. We wait all year for this day. It is the Dave's World Power Pop Extravaganza. 2 hours of delicious, jangly, melodic, wonderful power pop from all the decades. We're actually going 3 hours today because Jim McGuinn is going to take over and do his take for an hour from noon until one. So there's lots of entertainment. Thank you for making us your choice this morning. 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Let's do some of the classics to start things off.

0: The mighty, mighty Plimsolls, a million miles away, Bram Tchaikovsky's classic Girl of My Dreams, and Cheap Trick from Surrender, kind of laying the foundation for today's Power Pop extravaganza. Tell you what, let's get geographical. We're going to go to Ireland next.
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0: It's the Power Pop Extravaganza on Dave's World, and my understanding is that if there were a poll, this might very well become the new Irish national anthem.

0: Dancing the Night Away, it's the Motors here on the Power Pop Extravaganza. David Dye with you. The Dave's World portion of things, as we mentioned, Jim McGuinn going to be taking over at noon and continuing things for an extra hour, because we get to play all this great music. All right, we were in Ireland, and we're going to do a couple things from Scotland in just a moment.
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0: All right, here I am trying to pick the best power pop to play for you, play things we haven't necessarily played before or explore different things. And I got to thinking about Teenage Fan Club, who I do not and have not played enough of. So I'm trying to make up for it. We're going to play two from Teenage Fan Club, starting with What You Do to Me here on the Power Pop Extravaganza.

0: On the Scottish portion of our show today, the Power Pop Extravaganza here on Dave's World, the BMX Bandits and Serious Drugs. Had to play the concept. A little long in the Power Pop genre, almost 6 minutes long of the concept. And What You Do to Me, two there from Teenage Fan Club. Well, I'm going for another hour. As we mentioned, Jim McGuinn will be in at noon today for an extra hour of Power Pop. I also should tell you that next week we will be fundraising on this program. So think of the things you love when that comes around.
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0: All right, this next set kind of interrelated. I did want to play something from the first Elvis Costello album. It's having an anniversary and one of the greats of all times. We'll get to that. But we'll also get to one of his songs that he gave to his buddy, Dave Edmunds. So let's do Girls Talk here on the Power Pop Extravaganza.

Can't do a power pop show without one of those early Nick Lowe tunes, Cruel to Be Kind, Less Than Zero from Elvis Costello, and Girls Talk, Dave Edmonds, Elvis's tune. Let's go way back in the genre.

0: It's interesting that that song has probably become better known by the Pretenders version. But that's the Kinks, Stop Your Sobbing, and Pictures of Lily, the Who, early Who, my fave, here on Dave's World on the Power Pop Extravaganza. I know the weather may not be, you know, roll down your window and let the sun shine in kind of for the Power Pop, but I believe that the Power Pop provides its own solar power.
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0: On Dates Weren't Our Power Pop Extravaganza into Hour 2 and some kind of 90s XPN power pop there. The Gin Blossoms, Till I Hear It From You. It took three people to write that song, an initial idea between Jesse Valenzuela and Marshall Crenshaw, developed into that song with lyrics by Robin Wilson. And Marshall never heard the song until he heard it on the radio. And then he heard it on the radio a lot and said, that's okay. Gin Blossoms, Till I Heard From You. We always have to play some Matthew Sweet, sending out great wishes to him, one of the classics of that era, Evangeline. And I'm On Fire, the Dwight Twilley Band, also here on Dave's World, where support comes from the Clover Market popping up in Kennett Square on Sunday, October 18th from 10 till 4.
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0: Thanks for popping along with us. It's Weezer. What?

0: Well, if we're doing the Power Pop Extravaganza, we got to include one from Rubber Soul, and that's George Harrison's If I Needed Someone. Very much influenced by the Birds. Going down to Liverpool, Katrina and the Waves, original version of that. Fountains of Wayne with Radiation Vibe, and also in that set of music, Buddy Holly from Weezer.
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0: 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This is one we've never played before. It's the MC5.

0: On our Power Pop extravaganza, a tip of the pick to the DBs with Love Is for Lovers, and with My Face on the Floor, one from Emmett Rhodes also. We're going to go back to, we'll go way back to the 60s in just a moment.
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0: Not huge hits here in the U.S., but definitely part of the history of Power Pop. It's The Creation.

Someday, Some Way from Marshall Crenshaw and The Creation, Making Time before that. Read something, getting ready for this show, that I thought this song should be included in the roots of power pop.

0: Jellyfish, and the king is half undressed coming out of California sun. That was the Rivieras right before that. We got time for one more. Not really, though, because Jim McGuinn has taken over in the noon hour with more Power Pop for you.
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0: David and I, this has been a lot of fun. Thanks. We do it every year, the Power Pop Extravaganza. And one thing I can say is this music makes you feel youthful. See ya.

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0: There they are. Tay Vista recorded live at the 2026 Exponential Music Festival here as the Power Pop continues. Thank you, David Dye. This is such a great annual tradition, and I am honored to be invited to add a third hour. Also, the Laws getting me started. There she goes. Bit of jangle here on this Sunday. And we are going to keep the jangling Power Pop going with songs by Big Star and more local music from Second Grade and Hurry and Log Flume on the way, and the Caulfields, and new music like Lemon Twigs and This Is Lorelei, and some classics in there as well. So stick around. 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
0: A classic from Susanna Hoffs and the Bangles on the way after this. 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

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XPN welcomes Sylvan Esso to Franklin Music Hall tomorrow night. 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And we've got a complete list of concerts and events at xpn.org. And while you're there, check out the ticket giveaway of the week, which runs every Monday through Thursday.

0: Pop Confection and Perfection, Big Star with the classic September Girls. Hurry before that, our own Hurry out of Philly with Begging for You. Robin Hitchcock, So You Think You're in Love, bringing the jangle and the bangles to Hero Takes a Fall on XPN.
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0: It's Jim McGuinn. It is hour three of our Power Pop annual tradition here on a Sunday morning. I hope your teeth don't hurt. And, you know, maybe you've been listening to XPN for years. Maybe you're new to XPN. Maybe the Power Pop dragged you in. 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More music. I love that there are so many younger bands coming up in the Philadelphia scene that are deploying a bit of the Power Pop, like this one, Second Grade. This is Cellophane Girls.

0: That's a new song from a band out of the UK called Hollow Hand on XPN. We're doing the Power Pop, and thank you, David, for 2 hours. And Jim McGuinn here extending the Pop Extravaganza for an hour until 1 o'clock. Before Hollow Hand, we heard one from the Only Ones, going back to 78 for Another Girl, Another Planet. The Beths out of New Zealand, Dying to Believe, and Second Grade. And we got more Philly music next as the Power Pop continues.
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0: In this set, we will go to Chicago. We will hear from Newark, Delaware. We will go to Canada for the rest of our lives, maybe. And we will hear some more homegrown power pop. This is from the band Log Flume and Got This Feeling.

0: Ah, that is, this is Lorelei, the latest from that band out of Chicago, and the kid with the crown. Before that, John Fay and his band from the late 90s coming up from Delaware, the Caulfields and Devil's Diary. We also heard Sloan in there with The Rest of My Life. They've been bringing it from Canada for decades now. And Log Flume, homegrown music here on XPN. Got this feeling, celebrating power pop. Got a feeling if you're here, you're digging it, and thank you. Let us know. Should we do more? Maybe next year we'll go past 3 hours. This thing started with a two-hour Dave's World celebration for a couple of years, and I climbed on board for an extra hour, but maybe we need to go longer. I definitely have a list I did not get to in this hour, but I do have room for two more records. We'll find out what they are next.
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0: It's Jim McGuinn. Two more to get to in this hour, and I'm going to play close the show with one from the Bevis Frond, Nick Solomon, and the band. Played at Johnny Brenda's a couple of months ago, a rare tour for the English group, and also one from the Lemonheads now, band out of New York City. They've done a Free at Noon. They were an artist to watch at XPN, and definitely keeping the flame burning of the power pop, which we've been celebrating these last 3 hours. 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

0: It is not power pop, alas. It's Amy Winehouse, and she's in a class all her own. It's You Know I'm No Good. It's on XPN. My name is Wendy Rollins. I know Jim, and you guys have been hanging out, listening to some very cool power pop, and I have enjoyed that very much. But it's time to just dig into the XPN archives here and all the other music we've got. So, without further ado, I've got something from Devin Gilfillian next.
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0: Devin Gilfillian absolutely killed at the Exponential Music Festival and also involved in our upcoming Philly Anthems project, which is an album that we will be releasing for Record Store Day next year. That'll fall in April. A very limited pressing. We're going to have some great artists on there. Eric Bazillion, Eliza Hardy Jones, Lady Alma, and like I said, Devin Gilfillian as well. You can find out more about that at xpn.org. Here he is with Black Dog Rabbit Hole.

0: makes you want to do a little two-step in the living room. It's George Harrison with All Those Years Ago. It's on XP and I'm Wendy Rollins. If you are out on the road today, first of all, sorry about that. And secondly, Market Street Bridge. There is a massive amount of construction that is going on right there. Specifically, I-76 between the 676 and 30th Street interchanges and the stretch of Schuylkill Avenue from Chestnut Street to JFK Boulevard. That is shut down all day today. Actually, it's been all this weekend, so just be advised. I've got Monrovia coming up next.
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0: We'll take a look at your weather for the rest of the weekend. A low of 58 tonight. Tomorrow, we still may see very little sun. A high of 72, though. Right now, it's Monrovia. 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

I am over the moon about this new album. It hasn't even come out yet. It's Fontaine's DC. The track is called Marianne. Now, they have told us about their upcoming tour. They will specifically be in Philly. It is their third date on their U.S. tour. So it's prime time, I think. They're going to be at the Skyline stage at the Man, April 24th. I love that spot because, you know, it's all open lawn. You got a beautiful view of the city.

0: 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To learn more or register for a fall open house, it's friendscentral.org. We go further.
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2: 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Of course, this one was in the mix. It's his latest. It's called One Last Heist.

0: It's Eric Clapton. It's Easy Now. It's on XPN. I'm Wendy Rollins. As you know, we do a countdown at the end of every year. And this year, it is the 885 greatest songs from movies and television. And, you know, we did like a showcase a while back, and I feel like we hit a lot of movie themes, but not as many television themes. And there's some good ones out there. Can we recognize? I challenge you. Go back to the Rockford Files theme. That thing was cool. That would definitely be on my list had I turned it in on time. The host lists were already turned in, and everybody else's is online, and I missed it. I'm so sorry. Hats off to Joey Sweeney for noting the Taxi theme. Great television theme song. And Dan Reed called out the theme song from Sanford and Sons, which I didn't know was done by Quincy Jones. I also love that track. And now that I see that it's done by the great Quincy, of course, we'd love to hear from you because you still got an opportunity to vote right now at xpn.org. Send in your top 10 list. Michael Kiwanuka is next.
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0: Last year was tough for Michael Kiwanuka. I don't know if you heard about this, but he suffered a severe stroke in July of 25. And you might be thinking, wait, what? Yeah, he would have been, I think, like 38 or 39 at the time. Undiagnosed high blood pressure. Yeah, you can't mess with that. Nonetheless, he has gotten better. He has taken the steps, and so glad to hear it. He's got a new album coming October 23rd. Right around the corner. Here he is with Summer Clothes on XPN.
2: 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So whatever you think is beautiful, that's what's beautiful, see, and you have to pursue that.

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0: I challenge you to go to a Future Islands show and not move. Their front man is like, that guy is all over the stage. He is a one-man dance party, and that is the vibe I am looking for at a show. They are on XPN. I'm Wendy Rollins. Leon Bridges has confirmed a tour. It's not until next spring, but it's totally going to be worth it. We'll hear from him. We'll talk about it next.
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0: Put it on the calendar. Leon Bridges is going to be here July 28th, 2027. I know, we're planning way in advance for this one, but it's Leon Bridges. You kind of have to. He's going to be at the Man. Here he is now with Talk It Over on XPN.

0: Eagle Eye Cherry with Save Tonight. Before that, Beck with In the Night, an extraordinary album he just released. To say it is emotive is an understatement, and he has got a Philly date. He's going to be at the Met on the 18th. It's right around the corner, and I've said this before, and I will say it again. Beck is one of those artists that, as you listen to him go through the catalog at a live show, you realize just like how many like bona fide hits and amazing tracks that guy has. Like, he could do a 3-hour show easily, but he doesn't. You'll be fine. Balin is up next.
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0: 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Right now, this is Balin. The track is called Swim.

0: It's Goose with Good Times and Times. And before that, Bruce Springsteen, the king of Jersey. And these actually tie together because, Goose fans, you know about this. Goose is doing three nights in AC in December. They're going to be at Atlantic City December 10th, 11th, and 12th. You can find out about those shows at xpn.org. Wendy Rollins here with you until 3 o'clock. I do want to take a look at your weather before we get out. And Planet Automatic is also next.
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0: We'll take a look at the rest of your weather for this weekend. A low of 58 tonight. Tomorrow, we might see some sunshine, maybe. Fingers crossed, a high of 72. And for what it's worth, on Tuesday right now, we're looking at a high of 78. Summer is not done yet. Right now, it's Planet Automatic. This is Dance Around on XPN.

0: It's Jimi Hendrix with Bold as Love. Before that, Jack White. I like to think about artists who maybe were around in different timelines, but what would have happened if you could have put Jimi Hendrix in the same room as Jack White? I mean, explosive, right? I don't think there is a studio that could have handled that sort of power. My name is Wendy Rollins, your friend of mine. Rockman is up next at 3 o'clock, but I got a few tracks left for you. The latest from St. Paul and the Broken Bones is next.
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0: There was only one sequined cape on stage at the Exponential Music Festival, and only one band that could do it, and that was St. Paul and the Broken Bones. What a set from those guys. I'm going to close out with them. Thanks so much for joining today. Again, you can keep in touch with me on Instagram, at Wendy Rollins. This is St. Paul and the Broken Bones with Proxy. I'll see you around.

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0: It's 3:05 p.m. You just heard Peter, Bjorn, and John with Young Folks to start the 3 o'clock hour. My name is Bedore Rahman. Some of you guys know me as Rahman Wortman, but like you, I am a true fan of good music, which is why you tune to a station that allows you to hear songs from Stephen Wilson Jr., Oasis, Phoebe Bridgers, and you know that station. It's called XPN.
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0: Mr. Stephen Wilson Jr. has a new single that he would like us to hear, and it's called Hardwired.

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XPN welcomes Sylvan Esso to Franklin Music Hall tomorrow night. Johnny Blue Skies and the Dark Clouds to Xfinity Mobile Arena October 15th. 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And we've got a complete list of concerts and events at xpn.org. 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

0: Ladies and gentlemen, if you love that new single from the Womack sisters called If I Let You, off their debut self-titled album, The Womack Sisters, I recommend you go to xpn.org. They have a great interview with Steven Kaleo that I recommend that you check out. Gives a lot of good information why we believe that last month that they deserve to be XPN's artist to watch for the month of September. You also heard The Doors with Love Her Madly, Sober by Bartee Strange, and Johnny Blue Skies with the new single, Don't Let Go. Now, Johnny Blue Skies is a show coming up next week on Thursday, October 15th at Infinity Mall Marina, along with The Dark Clouds. 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And while you do that, prepare to hear music from Ryan, Peter Gabriel, Tame Impala, and so much more right here on XPN.
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0: That was Tame Impala with Loser. That happened. I'm going to claim it as the theme song to Spider-Man, at least for Brand New Day. If you saw the new Spider-Man movie, you know what I'm talking about. Red Rain by Peter Gabriel and Ryan featuring Declan Cashman with the new joint Let the Light In. Ladies and gentlemen, it is now 3:50 p.m. My name is Abdul Rahman. But we're not done. No. We have one more hour to go before we part ways. But before we get to that second hour, there's a new song from U2 called Silencio that I want you all to hear right here on 88.5 FM, better known as XPN.
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0: 4:03 p.m. We start the 4 o'clock hour with Talk About the Passion by REM. And speaking of passion, I just want to give a shout out to Philly legend and radio legend Pierre Robert. I saw a couple days earlier this week that he was inducted into the National Radio Hall of Fame. So congrats to him. Just another example of where of how far our passion can lead us to us. You know, you never know where how far they could go. So shout out to Pierre Robert. Again, congratulations on being inducted to the National Radio Hall of Fame. And for this last 4 o'clock hour, we have songs from Lake Street Dive, The Heavy, The War on Drugs, and Bob Dylan right here on XPN.
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0: Let's check out this new single called You're Never Around by Lake Street Dive.

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0: Bob Dylan, or as the streets would call him, Bobby D, with Simple Twist of Fate. Who's That? The new single from Philly's own The War on Drugs, The Heavy with How You Like Me Now, and You're Never Around, the new joint from Lake Street Dive. We got Suge Daniels, Father John Misty, Remy Wolf, and Dan Auerbach coming up next right here on 88.5 FM.
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0: This year, to celebrate America's 250th birthday, XPN decided to ask a couple Philly artists, what does independence mean to them today? And for Delaware's own Suge Daniels, her new joint, Are You With Me, is her answer.

0: You're jamming to Shine On Me by Dan Auerbach. Remy Wolf with the new joint Bottle, The Old Law by Father John Misty, and Shug Daniels with her Philly Anthems response with Are You With Me Now. Again, XPN decided to celebrate America's 250th birthday by asking Philly artists or Philly-based artists like Shug Daniels, what does independence mean to them today? And Are You With Me is Shug Daniels' answer. Make sure you're going to XPN.org. You could get a lot of information about Philly anthems and many other responses from Philly-based artists like Shug Daniels. We got more music coming to you from Def Cab for Cutie, John Lennon, Devin Gafillion, and so much more right here on XPN.
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0: Another Philly anthem brought to you by Devin Gafilian with Ways to Go, the new single, for his response of what does independence mean to him today. Number 9, Dream by John Lennon, and Def Cab for Cutie with the new joint, Stone Over Water. It's now 4:50 p.m. My name is Abdul Rahman, and my time, sadly, has come to an end. But as usual, I appreciate all who have tuned in for the past 2 hours. Hopefully you heard a song or two that you had to add to your music library. Now, before I go and give things off to my guy, Dan Reed, for the Americana Music Hour, we got to check out this new joint from Richard Thompson called Sorcerer's Apprentice. Peace, stay blessed, and keep on listening to XPN.
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Good Sunday afternoon, everyone. Welcome to the Americana Music Hour here on XPM. We do this every Sunday at 5 o'clock. I'm your host, Dan Reed. We got songs from the top five Americana albums in the nation on the way. Also, a trio of number one country songs about being in jail and or prison for no particular reason. Coming up on the Retro Trio feature, we got new music from Charlie Crockett and a brand new song from Robert Plant to play for you after a while. Let's start with another one here, a new one here from the one and only Buddy Miller. His new album is out now, his first solo album in 15 years. It's a self-titled album. He gets a little help on this one from folks like Emmylou Harris, Elizabeth Cook, and Jim Lauderdale. This one features the McCrary sisters. This is new from Buddy Miller. It's called As Long As I Have You on the Americana Music Hour at XPN.

0: 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That is Buddy Miller with his wife, Julie Miller, from their latest album together, a good one too, from 2023 called In the Throes, The Painkillers Ain't Working, that tune. And a song called As Long As I Have You from Buddy Miller's brand new solo album. Again, his first solo album in 15 years. It's self-titled. It's out now. That one featured the McCrary sisters, a couple from Buddy Miller to get us started here today on the Americana Music Hour at XPN.
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0: I'm Dan Reed. You can follow me on Instagram at WXPNDanReed. And every week on the show, we play songs from the top five Americana albums in the nation. This is according to the album charts from altcountrycharts.com. And Elizabeth Cook is back in the top five after 1 week off. Her new album, Great Television, fell to number 15 last week. It's back at number five this week. Elizabeth Cook, a really cool songwriter, and she's also a fellow DJ. She does a show on the Outlaw Country channel at Sirius XM. This is a song from the Great Television album, number five this week. This is called Girls of Atomic City. This is Elizabeth Cook on the Americana Music Hour.

It's the Americana Music Hour at XPN. That is Sarah Cahoon from Seattle. Her new album, good to see it in the top five. It's its debut this week. Her new album was number 10 last week. It's up to number 4 this week. It's entitled I've Missed You All These Years. That's the name of the album. We heard a tune called Say Something from Sarah, S-S-E-R-A, Sarah Cahoon. And Elizabeth Cook's new album, Great Television, back in the top 5 at number 5. That was a tune called Girls of Atomic City. All right, former number 1 album, Reel to Reel for Real, from 89-year-old Ray Wiley Hubbard, hanging in the top 5 at number 3 this week. It was number 2 last week. This one's called The Night, from Ray Wiley Hubbard at XPN.

Jay Farrar and Sunvolt, the new album Sound Signal Serenades, makes its way back into the top five after 1 week off. It's number two this week. That was Serenade Song. And Ray Wiley Hubbard's new album, Real to Real for Real, number two last week, number three this week. That was a tune called The Night. Number one, back at number one. This is this album's third non-consecutive week at number one this year, from Lansing, Michigan's one and only Billy Strings. The album Highway Prayers was number four last week. It is number one again this week. Here's Billy Strings with a piece called Leadfoot on the Americana Music Hour, XPN.

0: The new album from Billy Strings, Highway Prayers, back at number one for the third non-consecutive week this week in the world of Americana radio. It was number four last week. We heard a tune called Leadfoot. Sunvolt's latest album, Sound Signal Serenades, back at the top five this week at number two. Ray Wiley Hubbard's new album, Reel to Reel for Real, falls from number two to number three this week. We have a debut in the top five from Seattle songwriter Sarah Cahoon. The album is called I've Missed You All These Years. It debuts at number four in the top five. And Elizabeth Cook's new album, Great Television, also back in the top five after 1 week off, at number five this week.
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0: Time for our retro trio feature, and as I mentioned at the top of the hour, I got three songs that went to number one on the country charts, and they're all songs about being in jail and or prison. And I'll say it again for no particular reason. Let's start with this one from Tom T. Hall from Olive Hill, Kentucky. This is from 1969, and it's called A Week in the Country Jail here on the Americana Music Hour, XPN.

0: That's the live version of Folsom Prison Blues from the one and only Johnny Cash from the At Folsom Prison album, 1968. Now, the original version that he did in 1956 was a number four country hit, and this one went to number one back in 68 on the Retro Trio feature. We heard In the Jailhouse Now, the great Webb Pierce from 1955. That song, believe it or not, spent 21 weeks at number one on the country charts back in 55. And another number one country hit, A Week in a Country Jail, didn't turn out too well, from Tom T. Hall. That was from 1969, and you heard it here on the Americana Music Hour at XPN.
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1: The very prolific Charlie Crockett has another new album. It's called Clovis. He'll have another one out soon, I think. I would not be surprised. This one's called The Hallelujah Trail from Charlie Crockett on XPN.

0: 1992 music from Michelle Schacht from Dallas, Texas, from her album Arkansas Traveler, Come a Long Way, and the Hallelujah Trail from the latest album from Charlie Crockett. It's called Clovis, and you heard it here on the Americana Music Hour.
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0: All right, Mountain Stage coming up next. I'm Dan Reed. I'll be back next Sunday at 5 o'clock with another edition of the Americana Music Hour. Going to play you this one, brand new from Robert Plant, some studio leftovers he's put out on an EP that's available now called Saving Grace, All That Glitters. Here's a previously unreleased track called The Blackest Crow from Robert Plant here at XPN.

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Thank you, thank you, thank you. Hello and welcome once again to Mountain Stage, live performance radio from the mountain state of West Virginia. I'm Kathy Matea, and we are here at the Culture Center Theater in Charleston, West Virginia, and we're so glad to have you here and all of you out there in Radio Land. Today, we're excited to welcome back one of the world's most accomplished and highly regarded banjo players, along with his band that features the wonderful singer and guitarist Michael Daves. Tony Trischka's Earl Jam is here. Also, in our next hour, a young musician whose soul and sound are well beyond his earthly age. With a highly anticipated new album on the way, we welcome for the first time Jack Barksdale. And in just a little bit, a roots band out of Cincinnati with contagious energy and a sound that tap dances through the ages. Buffalo Wobbs and the Price Hill Hustle will be out. But we're going to open the show with a singer-songwriter whose music is at the intersection of folk, rock, and soul. She grew up in Massachusetts, and she's based out of Boston. She's earned multiple Boston Music Awards over the course of two decades. Her latest album is Together Alone, but she's been working on new music, releasing singles, and she's planning a new album for next year. Her longtime musical mentor and collaborator is Eric Roscoe Amble. He's a producer and guitarist who's played with everyone from Joan Jett and the Blackhearts to Steve Earle and the Dukes. In recent years, he's been an integral part of her live show, and he's here with her tonight along with several other people in this great band. Please welcome Sarah Borges.

Oh, well, thanks so much, everybody. When I got here to Mountain Stage, it all came back to me. I was last here on November 4th of 2007. I was 12. I'm so grateful to be able to come back again, especially with this band of guys. This is a song from the old days. It's called Daniel Lee. If anyone here is named Daniel or named Lee, I really do apologize because it's a song about a guy who's just a really big jerk.

Well, thanks again. We're so excited about this night of music. And this next song kind of, well, it plays into the role of us driving all the way from our homes in Boston and New York and New Jersey all the way here to West Virginia to play for you. I used to, during the pandemic portion of our lives, drive delivery in the big band van that sits outside. It's parked outside. It's huge. And, you know, my friend Roscoe said he didn't know too many songs about lady truck drivers. So I'm going to fix that. So I wrote a song, and it's called She's a Trucker. And I swear, it's a very imaginative song with not very a very not imaginative name. But it contains some lyrics that you'll get to hear. I'm not sure they're, well, let's just say I'm glad you're all grown up.

Well, hey, thanks a lot. You know, it means a lot to me to come all this way to play music for you people. We're so glad to be here. And this next song, it's a little story that we've got about a lady from right here in Charleston, West Virginia. She goes on a date to Boston on a Saturday night. I know it's far, but just bear with me, okay? She drives up to Boston for the evening. She's looking for trouble. She gets to drinking. She gets to dancing, and chaos ensues. That's what this next song is about. I'll be playing the part of the lady from Charleston, and Roscoe will be playing the part of the man from Boston.

everyone. This is going to be our last song. I thought I'd like to close with a song from right around that time when we first played on Mountain Stage back in 2007. In 2007, I'm not sure how old I was, but I seemed to be... Thank you. That's right. You reminded me. I was 12. I already told you that. But I seemed to be still in the throes of teen angst. It was a... I'm not sure why it was so sad, but this song is called Ring in the Shape of a Heart, and it's about drinking in a bar and being sad about a dude. You know, all the hallmarks of a good, depressing song. But since Mountain Stage is not a depressing place, we're going to play it with a happy smile on our face. My name is Sarah Borges. Mr. Eric Roscoe Amble on guitar, Kenny Soule on the drums, and Keith Vogely on the bass. We thank you so much.

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1: She'll be out this fall on the road with Marshall Crenshaw. You can look for that. And be sure to look for a new album next year, sometime hopefully in the early part of the year. That was Sarah Borges. Well, it's time to welcome our friend and band leader, Ron Soul, to sing a song for us. Ron will be, you can clap for him. Ron will be joined, as always, by our great Mountain Stage band. Ron, of course, leads the band and plays acoustic guitar. That's Ryan Kennedy over there on electric guitar. Bob Thompson is on the piano. Lars Swanson is sitting in on bass today. And Ahmed Solomon is our drummer. And we have Abigail Spangler here with us on vocals tonight. Ron's going to play a song he wrote called Dance Till the Music Stops. Please welcome Ron Soul.

0: With Dance to the Music Stop, the song he wrote, that was Mountain Stage band leader Ron Soul. 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
0: 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Our next guests hail from over in Cincinnati, and they blend traditional folk and Americana with modern rock energy. They have a new album coming this fall called Live at the Purple Fiddle. It was recorded at legendary West Virginia venue, the Purple Fiddle in Thomas, West Virginia. Also, they have a new studio album slated for spring of next year. Their guiding philosophy is simple. If it doesn't stir the soul, it ain't soup. Please welcome back to the Mountain Stage, Buffalo Wobbs and the Price Hill Hustle.
3: Thank you. Mountain Stage. Yep. One, two, three, go.

Everybody's famous for 15 minutes, even the worst among us, ladies and gentlemen. Thank you so much. We are Buffalo Wobs and the Price Hill Hustle from the Queen City of Ohio, Cincinnati. And we are glad to be back here on the illustrious mountain stage. How about it for the host of hosts, Miss Kathy Matea, ladies and gentlemen? If you would have told 14-year-old me that I got to hang out with Kathy Matea backstage, I would have said you were lying. It's one of the coolest things we get to do. We're playing a bunch of stuff off of that upcoming album, as she mentioned. It is a studio release, and it features songs written by a very good friend of ours and a wonderful songwriter, Mr. Daniel Bear, out of Cincinnati, Ohio. He used to go by the moniker of My Brother the Bear, and he no longer does that. He fixes helicopters for a living in Richmond, Kentucky, and he has this catalog of music that needs to be heard. And Wobbs is an old friend of his, and I've known him for many years as well. And we said, well, we've got to do something to get this out to as many people as possible. And so we've got an album called Dear Brother, which will be out in spring of 27, as was mentioned. And this is another song off of that. The song is called The King of St. Paddy's Day. It goes out to all you grandpas out there and all the folks who have grandpas, and the realization that as you grow up and your heroes suddenly become mortal, regular people. But that's okay, because they're still your heroes, and you love them for a reason.

0: Thank you all very much. All right, doing a little swapping around here on instruments, getting ready. I'd like to introduce a couple special members. They're official hustlers for sure at this point. They're all over this new album, ladies and gentlemen. Would you please welcome on the fiddle and vocals and on the keys and vocals, Aaron Smith and Wes Smith, also known as Brother Smith, ladies and gentlemen. Brother Harmonies, No Waiting. This is a song called Lonesome Town.
1: One, two.

Thank y'all so much. When Scott moves over to the bass, we're going to move on to a song off of that live album that was mentioned. Folks, we are very excited. We recorded it at the world-famous Purple Fiddle in Thomas, West Virginia, back in late April of 2024, and it is finally coming out. We're terrible at naming things, so Live at the Purple Fiddle seems very appropriate. I wanted to write a song, just an old stomp and holler tune, and so I did. It's called Run and Hide. It's just one of those that just, you know, get you moving. And here we go. Hopefully it gets you moving. I give you four.

Thank you. All right, we'll switch back, and this will be our last tune for you, a wonderful story song off of this upcoming studio album. Before we do that, a couple of things. I'd like to introduce the band nice and proper for everyone listening at home. On the upright bass, you just heard him on the clawhammer banjo. That's Bill Baldock from Yosemite, Kentucky. On the mandolin, electric guitar, and upright banjo on that last tune, that's Scott Reisner from Verona, Kentucky, ladies and gentlemen. Once again, on the keys, from Northern Kentucky, Mr. Wes Smith back here, keys and vocals. Fiddling vocals from the same household, ladies and gentlemen, Mr. Aaron Smith. And our man front and center, lead guitar, lead vocals from the west side of Cincinnati, Ohio, that's Matt Wobnitz. You know him as Buffalo Wobbs right down here. Thank you. Ladies and gentlemen, I was born and bred in Alabama, and I make my home in the Queen City of Cincinnati, Ohio. My name is Casey Campbell. I am your MC for the Buffalo Wobbs portion of this show. And we thank you for listening to us this evening. Thank you to Mountain State for doing what you do. And I know it's preaching to the choir, but folks, we need to support our local and public radio stations and media more than ever right now. And I thank you for being here in the audience, and I thank you for listening at home. And do all that you can to keep these programs on their feet, please. The song is called Two Brothers.

0: Thank you, Mountain State. We love and appreciate you. We're Buffalo Wild from the Price Hill Hustle.
1: Buffalo Wabs. Yes, sir. Buffalo Wabs is the nickname of founding member Matt Wobnitz. And they all have their own nicknames on stage, but I'm not going to go through them all here. You can look them up. They've shared the stage with Dom Flemons, the Steep Canyon Rangers, and Tyler Childers, among many others. Look for their new album, Live at the Purple Fiddle, this fall, and a new studio album in the spring called Dear Brother. You just heard the title song. That was Buffalo Wabs and the Price Hill Hustle. We'd like to say a special hello to you right now if you're listening over WFWM in Frostburg, Maryland, or over KVLU down in Beaumont, Texas. We're glad to have you listening, and we hope you can join us next week for a special In Memoriam episode as we honor some of the greats we've lost in the last few years, including Todd Snyder, Jill Sobule, Justin Towns Earl, Dave Mason, Joe Ely, and more. 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
2: 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The show is open to the public. Details at tonewoodbrewing.com.

Hello again, and welcome to the second hour of Mountain Stage. I'm Kathy Matea, and I'm so glad you joined us. We are here in Charleston, West Virginia, with a great crowd at the Culture Center Theater, and we're glad to have you out there listening on the radio. Still to come, we have a bluegrass group of the highest order. You cannot find a better ensemble of players anywhere in the world. Mr. Tony Trischka's Earl Jam, featuring Michael Daves. Well, we're going to open this second hour with a singer-songwriter from Texas. He started playing guitar as a child, and he performed his first original song when he was 9. That was 10 years ago. He plays guitar and slide, harmonica, mandolin, piano, and ukulele, but he considers himself a songwriter first and foremost. His influences range from Leadbelly and Howlin' Wolf to Townes Van Zandt and Ray Wiley Hubbard to Johnny Cash and the Carter Family. He has a new EP coming out this fall called Battleground on Cloverdale Records. Please welcome Jack Barksdale.

Thank you. I like to start it off light and fun. This next song I'm going to do, it's called Scam Song. It's also going to be on this new EP. And, yeah, I recorded this EP in Memphis with some friends of mine there. A guy named Mark Edgar Stewart produced it. And he's a great songwriter and bassist and producer. Yeah, it was really cool getting to record this. Did it at a Sam Phillips recording service, which is just such a cool place. It's basically been, the decor has been untouched since the 70s. It's a very interesting place. Yeah, here's the Scam Song. This is a song, I guess, deals with some of the same topics as the last one, but I guess in a more fun way.

Thank you, Anna. Like was mentioned before, I started playing shows 10 years ago now, which is pretty crazy. And this one I wrote not too long ago, maybe a year ago, and it's called The Wealthy Man's Debt.

Now peace and coexistence can be hard to find, but before you change the world, you got to change your mind. Money and influence, power and greed. What else is there to know? What else is there to need? It will slowly infect all the right and the left until we finally accept that the wealthy

Thank you. I'll do a song here that I wrote called Song of the Artist. And I wrote this song about, you know, all the artists who never really find public success in their lifetime and then go on to become legends after they're already gone. And so here's Song of the Artist.

Well, I think I've got one more. And, yeah, I appreciate y'all so much for listening, and thank you, Mountain Stage, for having me. This last song I'm gonna do is one I wrote with a good friend of mine. I'm from Fort Worth, Texas, and, this is a local friend of mine named Guthrie Kinnard. Just a fantastic musician and songwriter, and, more people definitely need to know about Guthrie Kinnard, so look him up if you can get the chance. And yeah, Guthrie toured around with a lot of great blues musicians throughout his life and career, playing bass, and just developed a great appreciation for blues music and blues history. And I'm also a huge fan of blues and its history, so that's what we wrote this song about. And yeah, it's called Before the Devil Knows.

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1: He has shared stages with Winona, Junior Brown, John Fulbright, and Hayes Carl, among many others. Look for a new EP out this fall called Battleground on Cloverdale Records. That was Jack Barksdale. 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
1: 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Well, we're going to close the show this week with a banjo player who has been dubbed the father of modern bluegrass music. He first heard Scruggs-style banjo on a Kingston Trio album when he was 13, and he became obsessed. And that obsession has never left him for over 60 years now. He absorbed all he could listening to Earl, and he's been cited as a critical link between Scruggs and the next generation of players from Bela Fleck onward. He taught Bela as a youngster, and they became fast friends and have been a mutual inspiration for each other for years now. He's just released Earl Jam 2, his second tribute album to his hero. A few years ago, he was sent a hard drive full of rough recordings from regular jam sessions between Earl and John Hartford. He began pouring through the more than 200 songs and transcribing note for note the solos Earl played. He says it was a revelation. He is here to continue celebrating his hero, and he's invited us to the party. So please welcome back Tony Trischka and Earl Jam, featuring Michael Daves.

Thank you. Thank you so much. It's really a privilege to be here. All the great acts that have been on just before us. So let's have another hand for all of those fine folks that just were performing for you. I first played Mountain Stage 40 years ago, and I'm now 25. Anyway, so it's great to be back here again. Let's make welcome from Atlanta, Georgia, and also Adams, Massachusetts, and Brooklyn, New York, the bluegrass capital of the world, Mr. Michael Daves. And from Boston, Massachusetts, soon to be from Nashville, Tennessee, the bluegrass capital of the world, please welcome Sam Stage. And from Asheville, North Carolina, formerly from Brooklyn, New York, the bluegrass capital of the world, please welcome Eric Alvar. And let's have a hand for Abigail Spangler, who was just joining us on that last tune, and she'll be back for more. We're going to do a waltz that I wrote, and I don't understand how it works, but you're going to hear it anyway. It's called Escher's Waltz.

0: Thank you very much. We've recently become acquainted with a group called the Beatles. I just heard about them recently, and these recordings of John Hartford playing with Earl Scruggs, it was sort of Earl Scruggs Unchained, because a normal recording situation, we'd maybe take one or two solos on a tune, and in these jam sessions, he would play three or four or five and just get into some incredible material. And one of the tunes they did in the jams, which is on Earl Jam 2, is Here Comes the Bride. I'm going down this alphabetical listing. They did that, and they did, and it sounded great. And this is another one that was a little bit unexpected. And we're going to feature Abigail Spangler on this. On the other hand, since she's standing here right now, yeah, she's joining us on the vocal on this one. This is a little bit of Lady Madonna.
1: One, two, three.

Thanks. We're going to do a couple more numbers for you right now. And this is a tune that I wrote

maybe 10 years ago, there was a group called the McGarrigle Sisters who were actually on this show. I was a big fan of theirs, and Kate passed a while back. So I wrote this tune for her, and it's called Say Goodbye.

Thank you. Abby Spangler. Thank you so much. We're going to do one more tune. And thank you all for being here. This is such a wonderful show, and we couldn't do it without you guys. So thanks so much for coming out to these wonderful shows. This is a tune that is based on a genre of music that you hear in old-time blues and old-time music. A tune called, I wrote my own Fox Chase. It's a style called Fox Chase, and I wanted to write my own one. And because I'm a banjo player, I wrote some lyrics to this that were there's so many lyrics, and poor Michael has to sing these, spitting out these lyrics as fast as he possibly can. So this is called Fox Chase, and thanks again for listening to our portion of the show.

0: Stand stage, Eric Allbar. Thank you so much.
1: The legend, Tony Trischka.
2: Tony Coles. Yeah, yeah. I know. I know. How lucky are we? Tony calls Earl his North Star and his lifetime pathway, and he says he's not the only one that feels that way. And although he's well-rooted in traditional bluegrass, his musical curiosity has influenced much of the progressive bluegrass we know today. Here's a piece of trivia. The first song Tony learned to play on the banjo was Ode to Joy from Beethoven's Ninth Symphony. His latest album is Earl Jam 2, a tribute to Earl Scruggs. That was Tony Trischka and Earl Jam featuring Michael Daves. Yes. Thank you to Tony Trischka's Earl Jam. Our thanks to Jack Barksdale. Thank you to Buffalo Wobbs and the Price Hill Hustle. And thanks to Sarah Borges. Big thank you to our audience, you guys, here in Charleston, West Virginia. And thanks, as always, to you out there listening on the radio. Because without you, there'd be no Mountain Stage. We never forget that. I hope you'll be back next week for a special episode featuring some of our favorites who've passed on, including Todd Snyder, Jill Sobule, Dave Mason, and more. Mountain Stage is produced by Larry Gross and Adam Harris. Senior producer is Jeff Shirley. Associate producers are John Ingram and Mallory Richards. We're engineered by Patrick Stevens, Richie Collins, Jay Lipschitz, and Greg McGowan. 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Mountain Stage was founded by Andy Ridenour, Francis Fisher, and Larry Gross. Why don't you go out and hear some live music wherever you are, just as soon as you can? You've been listening to Mountain Stage, live performance radio from the Mountain State of West Virginia. All right, Keith Whitley wrote this song.

0: it. All right, Michael Daves.
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